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Smashing Pumpkins double shot on your two for Tuesday into some guys who just did a few nights at the Key to Ballagoria Suns. 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

After 3 days grace, I want to talk about an epic 30-week one-sided sibling battle that wrapped up in Barry. And honestly, the guy who was meant to be embarrassed holding his own after 3 days grace, don't want to go home tonight. This is Rock 95.

0: It's 3 days grace on Rock 95. Hey, it's Rachel. And I feel like when it comes to asking for something for your birthday, you got to be careful, especially with the imagination of the internet. So I want to tell you about Barry Local, guy named Adam, who for his 40th birthday told his family, "I don't want any gifts." And his sister Sarah probably went, "You know what? 30 weeks of my time, of my life, devoted to shaming him on the internet. That's not technically a gift, is it?" Because you see, Adam, back in the 2010s, was a Dance Dance Revolution master. He was a champion, and Sarah's like, "Okay, let's see if you still got it." And spent 8 weeks secretly, and I use the air quotes around the word secretly, to try and beat Adam in Dance Dance Revolution. She got like 200,000 followers, millions of views on Instagram. Her whole family knew. Adam, again, had no idea until like 2 days ago. They throw down, and guess what? Adam held his own. They even tried to give him a handicap by putting some ankle weights. Shamed her. Put Sarah to shame. If you want to see the throwdown, I do have a link up on our Rock 95 Facebook page if you want to go check it out. But if you know Adam, I'm just curious. Are those calves, are they still rock solid after putting Sarah down?
1: 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A food truck firing up.
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after Matchbox 20, I want to tell you about this guy who lost his $3.7 million Ferrari for something called antisocial driving. And maybe, just maybe, for a place with really bad insurance rates, needs something against antisocial driving. Right now, though, New Stones in the Stars. 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

0: after only having it for half an hour. Yep, the police are taking it away. Because over in the UK, there was a bit of a crackdown on what they call antisocial driving. It's like stunts, burnouts, basically what we would consider stunt driving, driving around, being a jerk, cutting people off, this and that. And it's just one of those days where you feel like you are on top of the world. Look at me in this Ferrari. I'm zipping through all of this place and then getting pulled over and saying goodbye to that thing after only half an hour. Now, I did say, hey, what if we brought in antisocial driving, but with a little more Googling? Antisocial driving and stunt driving are basically the same thing. But it would be so beautiful to drive by that Ferrari and seeing it being put on the back of a flatbed. It would feel so good. Let's be real.
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0: Foo Fighters Double Shot. 2-2 for Tuesday here on Rock 95. Hey, it's Rachel. Very Big Cats, they're playing at home Thursday night against the Hamilton Cardinals. And here's the thing, it is a Pack the Park game. And what is Pack the Park? Well, it's going to be absolutely free for you, for the family. Again, go check out the Berry Bay Cats when they play at home Thursday night. First pitch around 7:38 if you want to go check it out. 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Not too shabby. A few clouds tonight with a low of 11. For your Wednesday, a mix of sun and cloud. You got a slight chance of showers in your afternoon. It says 30%. High of 27 for tomorrow. And right now, Berry feels like 24.
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Animals, the house of the rising sun. It's Rock 95. It's Rachel. Coming on up, we're wrapping up summer the same way we wrap up every single summer. 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And the thing is, in order for you to help us compile that list, we just need to know your three favorite. And I feel like sometimes the House of the Rising Sun is one of those ones that you get reminded of and go, oh yeah, I absolutely love that song. So go ahead, go over to rock95.com. If you think it is one of the three greatest rock songs of all time, vote, join us Labor Day weekend and see where it falls. New music, new band, although the voice may sound a little familiar. He's from Monster Truck. This is John Harper's new band, The Wild High, still holding on. It's Rock 95.

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0: and James voodoo thing. It's Barry's Rock Station, Rock 95. And have you ever wanted to watch a professional, world-renowned do their thing? Like, I don't know, watching Joey Chestnut do his disgusting shoving food in his mouth thing? Because he's getting ready to come to Toronto in September for Smoke Fest, which is Smoke's Poutinerie Massive Poutine Festival, where Joey Chestnut plans to beat his record of eating 28 pounds of poutine in one sitting. There's probably a time frame on that as well. But I feel like, because Joey Chestnut's that guy that especially recently got even more famous for his amazing food eating skills, it would be pretty fascinating, yet a little disgusting to see someone put away 20, almost 30 pounds of poutine in a short amount of time. And yet, a little impressive.
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Trooper the Boys in the Bright White Sports Car. It's Rock 95. And let's say you are a lab dedicated to studying animals who recently have their funding pulled. What website are you going to go to try and get more funding? GoFundMe? One of those more innocent crowdfunding ones? Nay? They go only Mars after greed, my sacrifice. It's Rock 95.

0: It's Rock 95, and one university taking some very fat ground squirrels and trying to make them a little bit, or as much as you can, sexy. Because see, UCLA, they have a whole entire department dedicated to studying marmots. Fat ground squirrels. And recently, their funding has been pulled, and they decide, you know what is the best way to go about making sure that we make money? We could still go study these ground squirrels? Instead of going to GoFundMe or any of those other funding platforms. No. They went to OnlyFans, the adult platform, and created Only Marms. And apparently, there are enough people here for the Only Marms that this study of marmots now has enough money. And it's just them saying, hey, we want to take Fat Bear Week and make it something else. So why not take it to OnlyFans?
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1: That is an Our Lady Peace double shot wrapping up with Sound the Alarm. It is Rock 95. Good evening, it's Rachel, and tomorrow morning there's something coming. Something returning that I'm not supposed to tell you about yet. But we're here to break rules. We're rebels. It's almost 10 o'clock. No one's listening. The boss is in bed. The Rock, Paper, Scissors tournament is coming back. Your chances to qualify, throw down, and win just by using that Rock, Paper, Scissors mentality trick where you always win. 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All the details you're going to need are at rock95.com if you want. 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A little cloudy tonight, going for a low of 11. For your Wednesday, mainly a mix of sun and cloud. Tiny chance of showers in your afternoon, going for a high of 27. Right now in Barry, we're sitting at 18 degrees.
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Mitchell. 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

your work week and you've already made a big whoopsie at work, let me make you feel better because at least you didn't tell One Nation that the king is dead after Time Machine. It's Talk on Rock 95. Left.

0: up. It's only Tuesday for you, and it has it been one of those weeks? Let me make you feel a little bit better. Because, see, there's a guy overdoing radio in England. And somehow it got to him that King Chuck has passed away. That's right. The king is dead. He makes a big announcement. He plays the national anthem. Then 16 minutes of dead air. And that's because he recently found out that King Charles is still alive. He's still kicking. He's still good. So there you go. Yeah, sure, you made a little bit of a whoopsie. Maybe it was a cheap little mistake when it comes to a contract. At least you didn't accidentally tell England, or at least part of England, that the king is dead, even though he wasn't.
1: 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A food truck firing up.
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0: If you could only see, Tonic is on Rock 95. Hey, it's Rachel. This Thursday, catch us at the Last Shot Bar and Grill over in Innisfil for the Rock 95 Patio Prowl with Landshark Lager. And here's the thing. The patio prowls are dwindling, so you're going to want to try and make it to as many as possible. And if you're wondering why, well, it's because we do have that end of summer patio prowl backyard party for someone who's going to have 10 friends hang out, say goodbye to summer with Landshark Lager and Food Works by K-Jo. 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

0: GTO Double Shot on your 2 for Tuesday. Hey, it's Rachel. Environment Canada says when it comes to some of the weather notifications they set out, they're going to try and cut back on it, keep a little more regional, especially when it comes to those more severe warnings like tornadoes. Barry360.com for all your details. 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A few clouds tonight with a low of 11 for your Wednesday. Tiny chance of showers in your afternoon with a high of 27.
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0: tell you, research your trips a little bit better than you already do, because yours truly, big fan of backwoods camping, getting as far away from society as possible. Up until recently, I've been a paddle-in kind of girl, just a canoe, get to where you need to go, set up camp, have a great time. For the first time ever, we tried a hike in. 6 kilometers on day one, and me being ignorant, without even checking out the trail, didn't realize that it was hilly. There's even points where we were pretty much doing what I like to call lightweight rock crawling, where yes, it was a sheer rock face. You could go up it. It wasn't that bad, but still kind of sucked. And honestly, it took a 2-day, or what was supposed to be a 3-day camping trip, down to 2. And here's the thing. We got back on Sunday. It is now almost Wednesday, and my legs are still rubber. Everything still hurts. So, my friend, if you're getting ready to go somewhere adventurous this summer, double check the trail map, just in case you're doing some like rock climbing. In case you were wondering where I went, Point Grodine up in Killarney, the Wemtagoosh Trail, proceed with caution.
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0: K-Rush, double shot, your 2 for Tuesday. It's Rock 95. They got one more night coming up at Scotiabank Arena. Actually going to be there on Thursday night, the 13th. And if you happen to go to a Rush show, know that the Toronto show, at least, you might be filmed and in their upcoming concert movie. But there you go. One more night to check out Rush. And in case you're wondering, tickets are a little bit cheaper. Still $418, but not $440 like it was. Saving 20-ish bucks.
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0: Sun's Double Shot, and your two for Tuesday. Hey, it's Rachel getting out of your hair for this evening. And hey, tomorrow morning, listen to the Morning Crew because they are bringing back the Rock, Paper, Scissors Invitational. 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From the Weather Center, a little cloudy tonight with a low of 11. For your Wednesday, maybe some showers in your afternoon, going for a high of 27 for tomorrow. And I'll see you then.
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0: 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After you ask your smart speaker, what's your favorite ice cream flavor?
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When we say Barry's Rock Station, we mean Barry Aurelia, Gravenhurst, Perry Sound, Newmarket, Wasaga Beach, Collingwood, Innisfil, Alliston, Cookstown, Bradford. But yeah, our address is in Barry. And it's easier to just say Barry's Rock Station. Rock 95.

Yeah, I love Benny and the Jets. But imagine Benny without the Jets. No thanks. Some things are just meant to be together. Classic rock. New rock. 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

What's it gonna be, boy? Come on. I can wait all night. What's it gonna be, boy? 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
1: 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And you know what I'm talking about. 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
1: Hey, Kev, I'm totally crushing her butt. 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

0: Easter Cult on Barry's Rock Station, Rock 95. Good morning, 5:30. It is August 12th, getting up to a high of 22 degrees today. We could see some showers. We do have the risk of a thunderstorm as well, but it's going to be a mix of sun and cloud for the most part. Cools off to a low of 14 overnight, and then tomorrow, just straight sunshine returns with a high of 25. Right now, we're at 15 here in Barry. Dan Blakely standing by with the Barry 360 Newsroom, but first, heading out to the roads and getting our first look at traffic. Here's MJ.
1: A nice-looking trip right now, heading down the roads from Coldwater to Barrie to the GTA. You're off to a quiet run. Same goes for the 404 between Newmarket down to the Markham area and Highway 11. That's looking good from Orillia to Barrie, while 89 to Alliston and over on 26 to Stayner and to Collingwood. So far, it's pretty quiet. If you do spot a problem on the roads, let us know. 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I'm MJ. More traffic in minutes on Rock 95.
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2: Good morning. Here's what Barry's talking about. Jobs. A report by Oxford Economics suggests Canada could lose 102,000 jobs if the Canada-U.S.-Mexico trade agreement breaks down, and the U.S., it says, would lose 214,000 jobs. Many of them would be in manufacturing industries directly impacted by tariffs, but the service sector would also feel the impact as lower disposable income causes households to reduce consumer spending. On the other hand, renewing the agreement, it says, would mean 98,000 new jobs in Canada and 137,000 in the U.S. Meantime, Canadian and American negotiators hope to present U.S. President Trump with a joint trade proposal in the coming days to head off a new round of U.S. tariffs. Two sources familiar with the talks told the Toronto Star officials are striving to hand Trump a draft of the deal for him to review before Washington slaps 50% tariffs on hundreds of Canadian goods next Wednesday. The search for life in the rubble of Colombia's powerful earthquake this week grew more desperate today as search teams pushed against a key time threshold to locate survivors. The 7.4 magnitude quake has killed at least 181 people and left 2,590 injured in the west of the country. As many as 4,000 remain missing. News happens anywhere, anytime. When you see news in the making, loop us in with a text, image, or video at 705-797-1111. Barry BayCats doubled up on Guelph 8-4 last night. The win moved the BayCats into fourth place. They host the third place Hamilton Cardinals tomorrow night. Jays made it two in a row over the Red Sox with a 5-3 win last night. The Sox have lost four in a row. Looking for stability, Barry Colts new ownership has signed GM Marty Williamson and head coach Dylan Smoskowitz to multi-year contract extensions. A bit of this, a bit of that. The forecast in 30.
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2: Mix of sun and clouds today, chance of showers and thunder, high 22, Humidex near 27, a few clouds down to 14 tonight, sunshine tomorrow, high 25, it is 15 in Barrie. For updates all day long, follow us on Blue Sky and X at Barrie360 and online at Barrie360.com.
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0: Zeppelin on Barry's Rock Station, Rock 95 Morning Crew, Craig Brown and MJ. While Craig is away, we've got a high of 22 today, mostly sun and clouds. We could see some showers, and we do have the risk of a thunderstorm, but small chance there. And 15 right now here in Barry. I've got some audio here for you, MJ, and it's going to be tough for you to decipher, so I'll set it up ahead of time. But pretty much there's two guys that were in Wisconsin, and they were playing the national anthem at a baseball game.
1: Okay.
0: And you have one guy who I think he plays the flute, clearly a great guy, because he asked if his friend could come. And his friend really doesn't do much for this.
1: Okay.
0: And his friend has not normal drumsticks. They're like the brushes.
1: Oh, yeah. Okay.
0: Right?
1: They go like up against the snare. Yeah.
0: And in true American fashion, they don't bring a drum out. They wheel out a Weber barbecue. And what? This guy plays the barbecue. That's what he's doing in the background. So it's tough to hear, but I just think, boy, he just wanted to include his friend.
1: He did.
0: And he's like, hold on. He'll do, he'll do anything.
1: It's like giving your friend a tambourine or the triangle, right?
0: Usually you got something else. See if you can decipher here. Can you hear him kind of going crazy in the background? Yeah.

0: That's a charcoal grill he's playing. What
1: Are
0: do you think
1: sure
0: of that?
1: Sure, it was his friend and not just like the mom said, include your brother.
0: Yeah, it could be his brother as well. And I wonder, you know, if you turn the vent, do you get a little bit better sound?

0: Maybe.
1: What are you doing, dude?
2: Yeah. Yeah, kind of like, you know.
1: Experiment with it. It's almost like you were unprepared. Come on. Let's head out to the roads. 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
3: 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From Barrie to the Holland Marsh to the GTA, it's the 400 that's running smoothly and pretty quiet over on the 404. 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

0: Mumford & Sons, I Will Wait on Barry's Rock Station, Rock 95. Good morning. We've got a Barry 360 news update on the way. What's coming up, Dan?
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0: And back in black on Rock 95. Good morning. 5:59. Getting up to a high of 22 degrees for our Wednesday, the 12th of August. We could see some showers, and we do have the risk of a thunderstorm. Very small chance there, though. It's going to be a mix of sun and cloud for the most part today. Tonight cools off to low 14, and then tomorrow, Thursday, sunshine continues. 25 will be the high, and that looks like it's going to take us for the next several days after that. Right now, 15 in Barrie. Dan Blakely is going to let us know what Barrie's talking about from the Barrie 360 newsroom. But let's head out to the roads and check in on traffic first. Here's MJ.
1: Looking pretty quiet right now. Heading down the roads from Coldwater to Barrie to the GTA. Things are running well for you and not seeing any problems over on Highway 11 as you make your way north of Barrie up to Orillia. Meanwhile, over on 89 to Alliston and on 27 to Elmvale, 92 on your way to Wasaga. Things there are looking good. 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I'm MJ. More traffic in minutes on Rock 95.
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2: Good morning. Here's what Barrie's talking about. A warning: Canada could lose more than 100,000 jobs if the Canada-U.S.-Mexico trade agreement falls apart. An Oxford Economics report says the U.S. would also take a hit, losing more than 214,000 jobs, with manufacturing among the hardest hit sectors. Conversely, researchers say a successful renegotiation of the deal would create nearly 98,000 jobs in Canada and 137,000 in the U.S. Ontario and Quebec, along with the auto, metals, and manufacturing sectors, would be among those facing the biggest impacts if the agreement collapses. Meantime, talks continue to finalize a new trade proposal before a planned 50% U.S. tariff hits hundreds of Canadian products next week. Trade Minister Dominic LeBlanc was back in Washington Tuesday, says talks are continuing and Canada remains focused on firmly advancing and defending Canadian interests. Early traffic volumes on the new Gordie Howe International Bridge between Windsor and Detroit suggest motorists on both sides of the border were eager to test out the crossing in the first few days after it opened. Stats Canada has released preliminary inbound traffic figures showing 18,900 Canadian residents returning trips from the United States over the bridge during its first 5 days of operation. Over the same period, 18,100 U.S. residents crossed the bridge to enter Canada. 93 names submitted. Here are the five being considered for the two new snowplows in Orillia: Flurious George, Control Salt Delete, Plowabunga, Sleetwood Mac, and Plowasaurus Rex. Voting underway to choose the winners. You can cast a vote at Orillia.ca/name the plow until Saturday. See it, shoot it, share your news on the Barrie 360 text line, 705-797-1111. Barrie Baycats got by Guelph 8-4 last night to take sole possession of fourth place in the CBL. They host the third place Hamilton Cardinals tomorrow night. Jays beat the Red Sox 5-3, second in a win in a row over Boston. For Barrie Colts, new ownership has signed GM Marty Williamson and head coach Dylan Smoskowitz to multi-year contract extensions. Today's one-word weather: disoriented. The forecast in 30.
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2: A mix of sun and clouds today. Might also be showers, could be thunder. High around 22, Humidex near 27. A few clouds tonight as the low slips to 14, back up to 25 in sunshine tomorrow. It is 15 in Barrie. For updates all day long, follow us on Blue Sky and X at Barrie 360 and online at Barrie360.com.
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0: Offspring and Self-Esteem on Various Rock Station, Rock 95 Morning Crew. Craig Brown and MJ while Craig is away. He'll be back next week, 6:07 on our Wednesday. And we've got a high today of 22. Could see some showers a little bit later on. And we do have the risk of a thunderstorm. But mostly it's going to be a mix of sun and cloud. Right now, 15 degrees here in Barrie. All right, mosquitoes collected right here in Barrie have tested positive for West Nile virus.
1: Oh, yikes.
0: You do not want to hear that. Yeah, so it was recently found in a bird and a horse in the Simcoe-Muskoka region. There's no confirmed human cases in the region so far in 2026, but the Simcoe-Muskoka District Health Unit says the risk is highest in late summer. That's right now. So, things they suggest you can use, obviously, is insect repellent. You could wear long sleeves and pants. That one seems extreme, certainly if it's hot.
1: Yeah.
0: But here's a big one. Eliminate standing water around your house.
1: That is always, what they say. Like, I mean, it would be hard to do, but if you have, like, little puddles or whatever, try and get rid of them however you can.
0: You know what I think people forget, too, is at the bottom of the eaves trough, if you have a concrete block, that often pools water if you don't have that at the right angle.
1: Correct, yeah.
0: So that's a big one, though. Get rid of standing water around your house. However, this year, for sure, I mean, I feel like I've got no mosquitoes in my area for whatever reason.
1: Okay, that's all right. One really got me the other day. You know when one gets you so bad that you just scream at yourself? Like, I was walking the dog, and one just, like, really, it hurt. Like, there's some you don't even notice. You're like, oh, I must have gotten bitten. This one just jabbed at me, and I was like, rah! I, like, yelled at myself in the street.
0: And then did you put afterbite on it?
1: No.
0: Why didn't that take off?
1: I don't know.
0: It should have, eh?
1: It should have. It's good in theory, but we're just so, it's fine.
0: Full stories up on Barrie 360 about the West Nile and Barrie. A guy just set a new world record for the highest height ever achieved from a blob jump. So if you don't know what a blob jump is, picture a giant bag filled with air floating on a leg.
1: Okay.
0: Have you seen one of those before?
1: Yeah.
0: One person sits on one end of it, other person, or sometimes several people, jump off like a platform onto the opposite end.
1: These are fun.
0: And launch them.
1: These are great.
0: Have you done one?
1: I have not done one. I've witnessed it, though.
0: Well, that's the fun part, actually. Mm-hmm. Witnessing it. Yeah, I don't know about doing it.
1: Not actually doing it.
0: So this guy, they were at like summer camps and whatnot. It's the world record. He shattered it, but he went 28.2 meters into the air.
1: That's
0: wild. 92 feet. Yeah, exactly. More perspective here for you. That's the height of a 9-story building. That's how high he got.
1: How many people jumped on it to get him that high?
0: I don't even know.
1: And did he enter like the atmosphere? That's insane.
0: That's right, yeah. Landed it too. Stuck his landing. Yeah, so very impressive, actually. And and who knew? You know, it's your activities at summer camp that are going to get your world record.
1: I guess so. I didn't know this would do it.
0: 7-Up is changing its recipe for the first time in more than 15 years.
1: Oh.
0: That surprises me. They changed it 15 years ago.
1: I had no idea.
0: No one does. No. So this one, I feel like it's more of the same. They said lemon is getting demoted. The soda is no longer going to be called lemon lime drink.
1: Okay.
0: It's going to be lime lemon.
1: Ah.
0: They're giving lime the spotlight. They're going to tweak the formula
1: it's
0: there.
1: It's
0: going
1: to be 60 lime, 40 lemon as opposed to before. Okay.
0: You know, you got people that are so diehard pop enthusiasts. Is anyone all in on 7-Up?
1: No, we're not. And I think because it's just not offered as much, like it gets overshadowed by Sprite.
0: Isn't it also not as good?
1: It's not as good.
0: So whatever.
1: It's not as good. No, I'll admit that. I like Sprite.
0: Until now, because they're adding more lime.
1: You know what? I'll test it out. Heads up, 7-Up. Let's do it.
0: That's right. Heads up, 7-Up. Let's head out to the road to check out on traffic. Once again, MJ, how's the commute?
1: From Barrie to the Holland Marsh to Toronto, the 400 is running well, keeping pace the whole way down, not finding any problems either. Over on the 404 between Newmarket, as you make your way down to the Markham area, Highway 11 continues to run well from Barrie through Gasoline Alley to Orillia and up to Gravenhurst and 89 Alliston, 26 to Stainer. 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

0: John Mellencamp, it hurts so good on Barry's Rock Station, Rock 95 Morning Crew. Craig Brown and MJ, well, Craig is away. He'll be back next week. But come Thursday, tomorrow, we do have the Patio Prowl rolling on, and we are going to be doing a little traveling for it, heading to Thornton. And it's called The Last Shot. That's where we're going to be set up. If you haven't joined us yet, 5 to 7 every single Thursday all summer long. And MJ's going to be hosting it tomorrow.
1: Hi.
0: Yeah. Have you been to Thornton before?
1: Yes, I've been to Thornton.
0: Okay, before. Well.
1: Lovely place.
0: Yeah, it's a very small place as well. I feel like somebody described it as a hamlet to me. Because it's quite small.
1: Yeah, I would say that. Yeah, that's when you can't be a town.
0: Yeah.
1: Hamlet.
0: Yeah, exactly.
1: Yeah. Or a village. But I guess Hamlet's better,
0: We're going to be at The Last Shot Bar and Grill. They've got a great deal happening. Taco bowl, beef or chicken, and a Landshark lager. And that goes for $15.95. So it's always the best deal that you can get in town. And there's going to be a ton of other prizes that go along with it. So we've got a draw happening for tickets to check out Loverboy when they come perform at Casino Rama Resort on November 7th, 2026. So that's this year, just making sure. And there could be other prizes there. You never know. So it's a lot of fun. And there's a great crew that comes out every single Thursday. So it's a nice change up to not cooking and cleaning and then come out and hang out and it's on a patio.
1: It's everybody's favorite day.
0: And you get to have fun in Thornton too. So yeah, you get to check it out. We were at Dawson's Wild West Vinyl. That's right across the street. It's all
1: very good.
0: It's a hamlet.
1: You
0: that's it.
1: You don't have to travel far.
0: No. So come check MJ out. Last Shot Bar and Grill, 5 to 7 this Thursday in Thornton.
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0: Our Lady Peace and Innocent on Barry's Rock Station, Rock 95, 629 on your Wednesday. 22 will be our high today. Mix of sun and cloud for the most part. We do have a slight chance of showers in the afternoon with the risk of a thunderstorm as well. Right now, 15 here in Barry. Full weather forecast on the way. We'll also find out what Barry's talking about from the Barry 360 newsroom. But traffic first. Here's MJ.
1: A good trip this morning on the roads from Barry to the Holland Marsh to Toronto is looking good for you. While not seeing any problems over on the 404 between Newmarket heading down to Markham. Over on at 90 to Angus and 27 to Elmvale, 26 to Stainer. 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I'm MJ. More traffic in minutes on Rock 95.
0: 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Here's Dan Blakely.
2: Good morning. Here's what Barry's talking about. Canada could lose more than 102,000 jobs if the Canada-U.S.-Mexico trade agreement falls apart. A report from Oxford Economics says the U.S. would take an even bigger hit, losing about 214,000 jobs. Many of those losses would come in manufacturing sectors directly affected by tariffs, but the report says service industries would also feel the pain as consumers cut back spending. The upside, Oxford Economics says renewing the trade pact could create 98,000 new jobs in Canada and another 137,000 south of the border. Meantime, Canadian and American negotiators are working to get a joint trade proposal in front of U.S. President Trump within days. The Toronto Star, citing sources familiar with the talks, reports officials hope to have a draft deal ready before Washington's planned 50% tariffs on hundreds of Canadian products kick in next Wednesday. The search for survivors after Colombia's powerful earthquake this week is becoming increasingly urgent. The magnitude 7.4 quake has killed at least 181 people and injured nearly 2,600. As many as 4,000 people are still missing as rescue crews race against time to find survivors trapped in the rubble. Inside one of the hundreds of boxes a cleaner in England went through in the home of a hoarder was a chocolate bar, a Mars bar, with an expiry date of 1991. But that's not what startled her the most. It was the size of the bar. It was as big as her hand, weighed 62.5 grams, 56% more than today's 40-gram bar. Got a scoop? We're listening. Send your news tip to the Barry 360 text line 705-797-1111. Barry Baycats doubled up on Guelph last night 8-4. The win moves the Baycats into fourth place. They host the third place, Hamilton Cardinals, tomorrow night. Blue Jays made it two straight over Boston with a 5-3 win. The Sox have now dropped four in a row. Looking for stability, the Barry Colts new ownership group has signed GM Marty Williamson and head coach Dylan Smoskowitz to multi-year contracts. Extensions. Some sun today, might be showers. The forecast in 30.
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2: Sun cloud mix today. Also, the chance of showers and thunder, high around 22, humidex 27. A few clouds, down to 14 tonight. Sunshine tomorrow, high in at 25. It is 15 in Barrie. For updates all day long, follow us on Blue Sky and X at Barrie 360 and online at barrie360.com.

0: Shine Down on Barry's Rock Station, Rock 95 Morning Crew. Craig Brown and MJ. Well, Craig is away. A high of 22 for our Wednesday. We could see some showers later on today, but I think the chances are very slim. But we do have a risk of a thunderstorm in there as well. But it's going to be a mix of sun and cloud for the most part. And then tomorrow, sunshine full on. 25 will be the high for our Thursday, and that's going to continue for several days. Right now, 15 degrees here in Barry. We've got the Daily Dirt on the way. What's coming up?
1: A reality show trying to prove that Love is Blind is heading to Canada, and a new season of a very creepy and polarizing anthology season gets a trailer.
0: That's on the way right now, heading out to the roads and checking in on the commute this morning. Here's MJ once again.
1: Pretty quiet this morning. No issue spotted for you on the 400 from Coldwater to Barrie. There is a little bit of volume between Highway 9 and Lloydtown, but that'll quickly pick up pace and looks good all the way down to the GTA. Meanwhile, Highway 11 looks good from Barrie to Orillia to Gravenhurst and 90 to Angus, 26 to Stayner, 89 to Alliston, looking good too. 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
13: The anthology series Monsters, the show that takes inspiration from real-life accused murderers, has released a trailer for its latest season, and it's going to creep you out.
14: Lizzie Wharton took an axe. Gave her mother 40 whacks. When she saw what she had done,
15: she gave her father 41.
13: Yes, that's right. The new season centers around the real-life story of Lizzie Borden, a Massachusetts woman who was tried and acquitted of murdering her father and stepmother with an axe in 1892, but she became the stuff of urban legend. It's been spoofed many times, saying like that she gave her mother and her father 40 whacks. So, Monsters, if you're not familiar, this is its fourth season, and they take real-life cases.
12: Right. Now, I watched one that was... say the first season?
13: The first was, I believe, Jeffrey Dahmer.
12: Yeah, that's the one I watched. And it was a tough watch. It was intense.
13: They are very creepy. I've only ever been able to watch one of them. That was, they did one for the Eric and Lyle Menendez. So that was a Monsters.
12: Right.
13: I tried watching the one before this season. I can't remember the name of it. But they're creepy. They do give you the ick.
12: Yeah, because you're watching the serial killer and, you know, some of them are obviously, it's multiple victims compared to the Menendez where it was just their parents, right?
13: Right.
12: Still bad, but it wasn't
13: exactly
12: their whole tormented, crazy life compared to these other guys. It's nuts.
13: That's just pretty gross. Yeah, you have to say, though, that they do take a lot of liberties. You know, they're just assuming a lot of things for the Lizzie Borden thing. I was reading a little bit about it, and they do dive a little bit into the supernatural. So, you know, I don't think it was actually that interesting. But if you want to check it out, it goes on Netflix next month. Okay, a Canadian version of the hit reality TV show Love is Blind is heading our way. Love is Blind was a breakout reality dating show that we can blame on the pandemic.

0: Pandemic. That's when it started, and that's when it premiered in the U.S. Massive hit. The premise is that single men and women in isolated pods date and apparently fall in love without ever seeing each other. They can get engaged before meeting face to face.
1: Yeah, which is hilarious. They get engaged right away. That's like sometimes the first second they meet each other, that's when it has to happen.
0: Exactly.
1: But it's ridiculous, like any other reality show.
0: They
1: just want to get on the show.
0: Exactly.
1: It's not as if they take anything serious. It's not as if the marriage thing is serious. They just want to get on the show.
0: I mean, and I think like all these reality shows have proven that, like, yeah, you can get married and then you get divorced.
1: Right,
0: you
1: know? Doesn't matter.
0: It's not forever. But hey, if you want to be on Love is Blind, loveisblindcanadiancasting.com if you want to get on it. Hundreds of fans gathered outside a church in Portugal the other day, hoping to catch a glimpse of soccer star Cristiano Ronaldo and his fiance Georgina Rodriguez tying the knot. This was in his hometown. Hundreds gathered around the church. They blocked traffic. It was insane, causing such issues. Imagine their surprise when out stepped the bride. It was a local woman named Nicole. She was marrying the love of her life, a man named Fabio. It was not Ronaldo.
1: Oh, and my Lord. That's hilarious.
0: Wedding.
1: All the people were waiting outside for that.
0: Cristiano Ronaldo simply responded to this story on social media with a bunch of laughing emojis.
1: Did the guy at least look like him?
0: No,
1: not at all?
0: No. Oh, I didn't catch a glimpse, but I'm going to imagine that. Meanwhile, everyone's like, this Nicole woman, this couple are like, all this for us?
1: Paparazzi photos. I mean, that would make them feel good, though, wouldn't it?
0: It would, right?
1: Yeah.
0: That's hilarious. I'm MJ. That's your Daily Dirt on Rock 95.
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0: Tom Petty and the Heartbreakers with Mary Jane's Last Dance on Barry's Rock Station. Rock 95 Morning Crew, Craig, Brian, and MJ while Craig is away. And we've got a phone going off here, and we just spoke with them. They got a story for us regarding Lizzie Borden, which was one of the stories we just shared on the Daily Dirt. What was your experience?
1: Hey, that guy, you were just talking about Lizzie Borden's place. You guys should Google that. It's real. Me and my wife stayed there last time we were down in the Boston area.
0: You stayed at the house?
1: Yeah, it's a bed and breakfast. They've turned it into a bed and breakfast.
0: And that's where the crime went down?
1: The exact house. They've moved the location. They moved the house. It's in Fall River, Massachusetts, but they've moved it from where it used to be, but it's still the same house, and the crime took place. Google it. It's really interesting. It's cool.
2: Yeah, it is a really interesting story for sure. I was just saying that for the Netflix thing, they make it super crazy and super... You know what I mean? Like, they take liberties with the story for sure, but... Yeah. How was it staying in that house? Was it super creepy?
1: Well, it's kind of, sort of, but we're kind of weird. We like that stuff. So.
0: Yeah, okay. So if people don't know that much about the crime, did it happen in one of the bedrooms or something? And then can you stay in that exact bedroom?
1: Yes. My wife actually laid in the spot where the mother was killed.
2: Whoa.
1: The stepmother.
2: You guys are weird. I love it.
1: And then we both sat on the couch downstairs in like the living room area where the dad was killed. And if you guys had somewhere to send pictures, I could send you some pictures I took there. But
0: Send them to our text line, 705-721-ROCK.
1: Okay, I'll send you some for
0: That's
1: sure.
0: That's incredible. So have you made that? You went out of your way to go there?
1: Well, she wanted to go to Salem where they burned the witches. That it's only about half an hour away from Salem, the Fall River.
0: Cool. And that's a great trip you went on. That's hilarious.
1: Oh, yeah. Yeah, we do weird stuff like that all the time.
0: Thanks.
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0: Bon Jovi on Barry's Rock Station, Rock 95, 659 on your Wednesday. 22 is going to be our high today. We do have a slight chance of showers this afternoon, risk of a thunderstorm as well. Right now, 15 in Barrie. Full weather forecast on the way. We'll also find out what Barrie's talking about. But first, heading out to the roads and checking in on traffic. MJ?
1: There's reports of a crash on the northbound 400 approaching Highway 88. We've got some very heavy delays throughout that area, so do be careful as you're approaching. If there's any updates, let us know. Text us 705-721-ROCK. Meanwhile, the southbound 400 is looking good as you make your way from Barrie to the Holland Marsh and down to Toronto. No issues over on Highway 11 from Orillia to Barrie and over on 26 to Stayner and over on 92 on your way to Wasonga. Looks good. 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I'm MJ. More traffic in minutes on Rock 95.
0: From the Barrie 360 newsroom, a news update brought to you by St. Ange Recreation Barrie. We have nothing you need, but everything you want. Here's Dan Blakely.
2: Good morning. Here's what Barrie's talking about. Canada's job market could be singing the blues if the Canada-U.S.-Mexico trade deal goes off the rails. An Oxford Economics report warns more than 100,000 Canadian jobs could disappear if the agreement collapses. South of the border, the hit would be even bigger. With more than 214,000 jobs on the line, manufacturing would take one of the hardest punches. The good news, if negotiators can hammer out a new deal, researchers say nearly 98,000 jobs could be created in Canada, and another 137,000 in the U.S. Ontario, Quebec, and industries like auto, metal, and manufacturing have the most riding on the outcome. Meantime, the clock is ticking for a deal to head off a planned 50% U.S. tariff on hundreds of Canadian products a week from today. Trade Minister Dominic LeBlanc was back in Washington Tuesday, says Canada remains focused on protecting and advancing Canadian interests while negotiations continue. Drivers wasted no time checking out the new Gordie Howe International Bridge between Windsor and Detroit. Preliminary numbers from Stats Canada show nearly 19,000 Canadians used the crossing to return home from the U.S. during its first 5 days. At the same time, just over 18,000 Americans crossed into Canada. Serious business naming new snowplows. Orillia has two and received 93 name suggestions. Voting on the final five ends this Saturday. Here are the choices: Flurious George, Control Salt Delete, Plowabunga, Sleetwood Mac, and Plowasaurus Rex. You can cast a vote at Orillia.ca/name the plow. If it's news to you, it could be news to us too. Keep us in the loop at the Barrie 360 text line 705-797-1111. Barrie Baycats got by Guelph 8-4 last night to take sole possession of fourth place in the CBL. They host the third place Hamilton Cardinals tomorrow night. Jays beat the Red Sox 5-3, second win in a row over Boston. Barrie Colts new ownership assigned GM Marty Williamson and head coach Dylan Smoskowitz to multi-year contract extensions. Football practice at a high school in Arkansas the other day. Player felt unusual movement in his helmet, took it to his coach, and out slithered a 2-foot-long snake. A cottonmouth, pit viper, second most venomous snake in the state. The player fortunate he wasn't bitten. He'd been wearing the helmet for almost an hour. Today's one-word weather: disoriented. The forecast in 30.
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2: Mix of sun and clouds on the books for today. Might also be showers, could be thunder. High around 22, Humidex near 27. A few clouds tonight as the low slips to 14, back up to 25 in sunshine tomorrow. It is 15 in Barrie. For updates all day long, follow us on Blue Sky and X at Barrie 360 and online at Barrie360.com.
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0: Joe Walsh and Rocky Mountain Way on Rock 95. 7:08 with the Rock 95 Morning Crew. Craig, Brian, and MJ while Craig is away. And on Friday, we're going to send another carload of people to the Sunset Barrie Drive-In Theater to take in a double feature. We've been doing it all summer long. And MJ always likes to go and check out movies, you know, pretty much once a week, once every second day.
1: Once every second day? Yep, I do just head out to the theater.
0: You do. So you went and checked out the drive-in in the summer here. And what was your experience like?
1: I mean, the experience was great. We went on a beautiful day, and it was actually our first time taking the kids to the drive-in. They had never been before, so we wanted to give them that experience.
0: Yeah, that's a huge experience, a first.
1: Yeah, it was awesome. And so I arrived there, me and my son, because we decided to take two different cars just to make it better for the kids to be able to see, that kind of thing.
0: More comfortable.
1: Right? More comfortable.
0: You're a veteran when it comes to the movies, so if you say that's what you do, I believe you.
1: That's what you do, exactly. And so we arrived there, and me and my son are our first. My husband and my daughter were a little bit behind, and we get a really good spot. We get a spot in the second row, and just maybe off a little bit to the left, just ever so slightly.
0: Sure.
1: Right? And there's not a bad spot in the drive-in. Like, there really isn't. The worst is if someone has their hatchback in front of you, and then at that point you say, can you put it down? Everyone's respectful. Like, you know what I mean? You're not going to have really a bad
0: view. Had to do that? Have you said that to someone?
1: Yeah, I have. And I'm just like, I can't see. And they're like, oh, sorry. And, you know, everyone's cool about it. But my husband, even when we would go to a theater before they had assigned seating, he'd be one of these guys. He would go into the theater, and we'd find a spot. And he's like, do you want to move up one?
0: He's moving
1: Yeah, he's moving around. Yeah. I'm like, I don't like doing that. I like to, I pick a spot and I commit.
0: Sure, and right? At the drive-in, it sounds like I didn't know you could ever move.
1: You can, yeah, for sure. And previously in the past when I've been with him, we'll be a spot if it's just the two of us, and he'd be like, there's one up here. And then he keeps on moving. And I'm like, what are you doing? This, of course, is before the movie starts. So anyways, me and my son, we find a perfect spot. And my husband calls me as he pulls into the parking lot. Hey, where are you? And I'm just like, yeah, move up. We're in row, like, et cetera, et cetera. And he's like, okay. And he comes across the other way. He's a couple rows behind. And I see that his vehicle pull up to this one spot. And he's like, why are you way over there? He's just like, this is perfectly. He's like, why aren't we right here in the middle is what he says. Why aren't we right here in the middle? And I'm just not having it. I'm like, this is an absolutely perfect spot that I have found, and you will proceed to lane B to the left. He's like, okie dokie. And so he drives up and he pulls up and he's like, oh, this is a pretty good spot. I'm like, thank you.
0: Do you think it'd be an easier rule if you arrive together?
1: Yeah, but...
0: Like a convoy style.
1: Like a convoy style?
0: Right? Yeah.
1: I mean, that was originally the intention, but he took a wrong turn.
0: So oh, this
1: that's not my
0: not doing
1: fault.
0: Anything.
1: That's not my fault. But yeah, I think he's one of these people who has to be smack dab in the middle. Like, right in the middle.
0: Yeah.
1: And I'm like... doesn't matter.
0: No, it doesn't
1: you
0: matter.
1: You can be
0: to
1: a
0: me.
1: Couple of, like, a little bit off to the left.
0: No bad seat in the house there.
1: Yeah. Are you a mover?
0: No.
1: No?
0: No. I would move if someone was annoying me.
1: Which you have.
0: Yeah, but other than that, I don't care about, like, the view, no.
1: Hard to get annoyed in a car because, you know, it's just your kids annoying.
0: I want to think that's almost an unwritten rule for the drive-in. I don't know about it well enough, but I would think it's always a convoy style for that. I can think we went to a music festival one time, and all of us were in a convoy except one.
1: Okay.
0: And I told them to meet us at a certain spot. They didn't.
1: Mm-hmm.
0: And then you pull up into a campground.
1: Right.
0: And you set up, and this person wasn't with us. And I'm like, yeah, I don't know what to tell you.
1: And
0: like,
1: they
0: usher you in one way, and you get set up in your spot, and that's it. Like, I don't know. And the guy drove across the entire festival grounds.
1: Oh, trying
0: car.
1: To find you?
0: Yeah,
1: did
0: and he did.
1: Find you?
0: He
1: okay.
0: did.
1: Okay, that's a little bit more extreme. You don't need a convoy for a drive-in. You're fine.
0: Have you ever had it where you're not next to each other and someone else
1: squeezed
0: in? This
1: is the first time we've done it this way.
0: Oh, well, there you go.
1: There we go.
0: Once you
1: it
0: have
1: it. Fine.
0: Imagine if you weren't next to each other. Would that change the whole vibe of the movie?
1: You're like, oh, okay, where we can no longer swap vehicles.
0: Right?
1: All right. This takes away from
0: always
1: family
0: awkward.
1: Time.
0: Yeah. If you go somewhere, I've gone to a restaurant before too, and then not everybody sits together. And you go, what are we doing? What are we doing?
1: We should have just had pizza at my place.
0: Yeah. Let's head out to the roads and check in on traffic. 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
1: We've got heavy delays continuing on the northbound 400. As you approach Highway 88, things are going to slow to a crawl throughout that area. So do be very careful. We've got reports of a crash throughout there. If there's any updates, let us know about it. Text us 705-721-ROCK. As you make your way down the southbound side of the 400, looks pretty good. Slows a little bit around Highway 88 due to that crash on the northbound side as people are slowing down to have a look. Otherwise, looks good down to the GTA. While Highway 11, no problems there from Orillia to Barrie and over on 26 to Stainer and 90 to Angus. That looks good too. You have smoke and carbon monoxide detectors, but radon has no smell, color, or warning. The only way to know is to test. Learn more at OntarioRadonServices.com. I'm MJ. More traffic in minutes on Rock 95.
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0: Sublime and Santeria on Barry's Rock Station, Rock 95 Morning Crew. Craig Bright and MJ. Well, Craig is away. He's on vacation. He'll be back next week. You can text us anytime, 705-721-ROCK. We've got a few texts asking us about corn, actually, and some of the observations. This one's specific from Tracy, saying, is it officially corn season yet? Which I don't know if we just flipped a calendar and then all of a sudden it's corn season, but she said, I haven't seen anyone hucking in the store yet.
1: Hucking
0: or shucking.
1: Shucking.
0: Maybe forgot to ask there.
1: Oh, yeah. Shucking the corn, you know, like peeling it off.
0: Yes, I know. Yeah.
1: Yeah. That's fun. Yeah. I have seen that.
0: In the store?
1: Yeah.
0: Do you do it in the store?
1: I don't do it in a store. I just kind of, I know people do that so that they can make sure that the corn that they're getting is good. I just feel like that's an at-home activity.
0: Always at home. I've never done it at the store. However, I've been burned, even recently, where I go, this corn's not amazing.
1: Yeah.
0: I
1: get why you're doing it. I'm not against you for doing that. I guess I'm just impatient. I don't really want to do it.
0: Well, that's a gamble. It's like $6 for $1. You go, okay, well, you
1: it's
0: know.
1: True. It's so cheap.
0: I'll be all right.
1: But I'll just chop off the bad part. It's okay.
0: Deb texted us and said, so one of your bumper stickers in Windsor yesterday.
1: Oh, very good.
0: Rock 95 stickers. Yeah. We had somebody came up. I was at the beer store on the weekend. Somebody came up and said they are bringing one out to Nova Scotia for a former Barrie resident. So there you go.
1: Oh, cool.
0: They make their way all over the place.
1: Yeah, they're going to be popping up everywhere.
0: 705-721-ROCK. Somebody said, I can't be the only one who tries to fancy up takeout with nice plates.
1: My mother-in-law does that.
0: And like fancy plates?
1: Not
0: no,
1: fancy
0: just
1: plates.
0: A plate,
1: just
0: I guess.
1: Just a plate, but like my kids always joke because when they're over there, she'll order in McDonald's.
0: Right.
1: And she'll put McDonald's on a plate.
0: Oh.
1: And meanwhile, it's like... My kid's just already like halfway through the burger by the time she gets the plate. He's like, it's fine, Grandma. It's okay.
0: And then dishes.
1: Yeah, and then dishes. So I don't get it. If you want to do it, that's cool. If you just don't like eating at it, but my kids are just, they'll stick their head in the paper bag. They don't care.
0: I know, and it's fast food because it's fast and quick to be made, and it needs to be eaten fast.
1: It does.
0: Right?
1: Yeah, I don't have time to get a plate. I don't even have time to park.
0: Yeah, I don't want to bring it all the way home. Come on.
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0: CCR on your Wednesday morning, 12th of August. We've got a high of 22 degrees today. Mix of sun and cloud for the most part. Could see some showers this afternoon. We do have a risk of a thunderstorm as well. Cools off to a low of 14 overnight. And then tomorrow, Thursday, all sunshine all day long with a high of 25. Right now, 14 here in Barrie. We'll find out what Barrie's talking about from the Barrie 360 newsroom. But heading out to the roads first and checking in on traffic, here's MJ.
1: There's reports of a crash on the northbound 400 traveling through Barrie as you're approaching Highway 88. Pretty heavy from that point. Should ease up, though, just a little bit north of Highway 88. Then it picks up pace up towards Barrie. Meanwhile, the southbound 400, there is some light volume between King and Rutherford, and move slowly again from Finch to the 401. Southbound 404, we got some light delays between Davis and St. John's Side Road. 89 to Alliston, that's in good shape. And 26 to Stainer, 92 to Wasaga, looks good too. 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I'm MJ. More traffic in minutes on Rock 95.
0: From the Barrie 360 newsroom, a news update brought to you by Kerr's Splash, featuring Beachcomber and Be Well Hot Tubs. 494 Veterans Drive in Barrie. Here's Dan Blakely.
2: Good morning. Here's what Barrie's talking about. A warning: Canada could lose more than 100,000 jobs if the Canada-U.S.-Mexico trade agreement falls apart. An Oxford Economics report says the U.S. would also take a hit, losing more than 214,000 jobs, with manufacturing among the hardest hit sectors. Conversely, researchers say a successful renegotiation of the deal would create nearly 98,000 jobs in Canada and 137,000 in the U.S. Ontario and Quebec, along with the auto, metals, and manufacturing sectors, would be among those facing the biggest impacts if the agreement collapses. Meantime, talks continue to finalize a new trade proposal before a planned 50% U.S. tariff hits hundreds of Canadian products next week. Trade Minister Dominic LeBlanc was back in Washington Tuesday, says talks are continuing and Canada remains focused on firmly advancing and defending Canadian interests. Early traffic volumes on the new Gordie Howe International Bridge suggest motorists on both sides of the border were eager to test out the crossing in the first few days after it opened to traffic. Stats Canada has released preliminary inbound traffic figures showing 18,900 Canadian resident return trips from the U.S. over the bridge during its first 5 days of operation. Over the same period, 18,100 American residents crossed the bridge to enter Canada. A treasure hunt for gamers in Wisconsin has turned up the video game equivalent of buried gold. A collector discovered 97 pristine copies of Super Mario Brothers Duck Hunt, including a previously unknown 1993 production run. Five of the cartridges earned a perfect grade, a first for original Nintendo Entertainment System games. See it, shoot it, share your news on the Barrie 360 text line 705-797-1111. Barrie Baycats doubled up on Guelph 8-4. The win moved the Baycats into fourth place. They host the third place Hamilton Cardinals tomorrow night. Jays made it two in a row over the Red Sox with a 5-3 win last night. The Sox have lost four in a row. Looking for stability, Barrie Colts new ownership has signed GM Marty Williamson and head coach Dylan Smoskowitz to a multi-year contract extension. Bit of this, bit of that, the forecast in 30.
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2: A mix of sun and clouds today. Chance of showers and thunder. High near 22. Humidex closer to 27. A few clouds down to 14 tonight. Sunny tomorrow. High back up to 25. 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For updates all day long, follow us on Blue Sky and X at Barrie360 and online at Barrie360.com.
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0: REM with Orange Crush on Barry's Rock Station, Rock 95, 7:38 with the Rock 95 Morning Crew. Craig Bryan and MJ while Craig is away. A high of 22 for our Wednesday. I could see some showers later on today, this afternoon. And we do have a slight risk of a thunderstorm as well. Right now, 14 here in Barrie. If you didn't hear, we announced that Rock, Paper, Scissors Invitational is back. Tomorrow is the day where you're going to have your first chance to qualify to join us at the Canadian Brew House. And we're going to all meet up on the 18th of September up on the rooftop, and we're going to have a party. 64 people will qualify, and we're going to have a big bracket, tournament style. Mm-hmm. And we'll call individuals up, and then Craig will be there with his uniform on. We always make him wear a uniform. It's very official. And then all you got to do is play Rock, Paper, Scissors, and someone's going to walk away with $2,500.
1: That's right.
0: So it's a lot of fun, and you're going to have an opportunity to qualify for the first time tomorrow morning.

0: There's a lot of work that goes into it, I know. But thankfully, you can find all that information out online because I did not know what I was doing and I came away successful doing that for myself.
1: So. Nice.
0: It is a fun hobby, that's for sure. Happy belated birthday, 43, Chris Kastner, who texted us yesterday at 705-721-ROCK. And happy birthday if you're celebrating today, of course. Celebrity-wise, Lakeith Stanfield from Get Out, the horror movie.
1: Right.
0: Judas and the Black Messiah turns 35 years old today. And I do have a celebrity clip here for you. He gives you a hint within the clip. This is him speaking as a normal person, not in character. Okay, MJ?
1: Okay.
2: You know, sometimes you go to Massachusetts, these are my people, so I can say this, but they'll start out being very supportive. They're like, we love you. Thank you for coming. You're the best. And then, like, these are my people, so I can say this, but they'll start out being very supportive. They're like, we love you. Thank you for coming. You're the best. And then, like, day two of shooting, they're leaning out the window like, get the out of here. Go back to Hollywood, you
1: I have no idea.
0: He's got a very famous brother. They're both from Boston.
1: Oh, one of the Wahlbergs.
0: Well, that's not a bad guess, but it's actually Casey Affleck, 51. I know, there's so many from Boston.
1: Because when he said Boston, I'm like, why?
0: And they all have those glowing reviews about visiting Boston, that the people are not exactly the friendliest.
1: Not exactly the nicest, but they're into that kind of thing.
0: That's right. Let's head out to the roads and check in on traffic. 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Discover online. 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
1: Dealing with delays on the northbound 400, approaching Highway 88. We had earlier reports of a crash throughout there. If there's any updates, let us know. Text us at 705-721-ROCK. Meanwhile, the southbound side is actually looking pretty good, but you do come across your typical delays between King and Rutherford and more slowdowns from Finch to the 401. North of Barrie, Highway 11 is looking good, making your way between Orillia and Barrie. 92 to Wasaga, 27 to Elmvale, 89 to Alliston, looking good too. 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I'm MJ. More traffic in minutes on Rock 95.
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0: The Black Keys and Howlin' for You on Barry's Rock Station, Rock 95 Morning Crew, Craig, Brian, and MJ. While Craig is away, I want to know if you've ever been labeled in a group. It could have happened when you were younger and something maybe went down at your school and then you got a label from it. But even as an adult, you could join any group, any activity. Maybe you have a new hobby and you meet a group of new people. And for whatever reason, you get labeled.
1: Yeah.
0: You know, if you were late to the first class, you're the guy that's late. You know what I mean?
1: Exactly.
0: You get labeled even if it's not accurate. And I feel like that's exactly what happened to us. We have our dog that we're taking to training. And we filled out a questionnaire ahead of time. And they wanted to know how often you're feeding it, how often you're walking it, where you're walking it, what you're feeding it.
1: Mm-hmm.
0: You know, just trying to get to be familiar with the dog. When you got it, how old, the weight, blah, blah, blah. And then at the very bottom of the information, it said, any other comments?
1: Okay.
0: And I wrote in the comments, he resource guards a little bit when we give him the specific treat.
1: Okay.
0: And I just thought maybe the trainer will know that and give us some pointers or whatever. So then we go to the class and they do attendance for all the dogs. They call out the dog's name and then the humans behind it put the hand up.
1: Exactly.
0: Oh, hi, we're here.
1: You're just the human.
0: Yeah. So then they do us, our name, and call our dog out and then go, the resource guarder. In front of the whole class, they call us out as that.
1: And that sounds scary. Resource guard sounds scary. They don't know your dog yet. So they're like, oh, this is a troublemaker.
0: Yeah, it's day one. And I thought, whoa, we're not. It's one toy. It's one time. We can totally control that. But now it seems like to everyone, like, oh, that dog, keep your distance.
1: He will bite your face off if you get near his treat.
0: So we got labeled with that right away. So I'm curious if you've had something like that happen. 705-721-ROCK, where the label just... it got given to you, and maybe it was unjustly. It feels like it's unjustly to me that we got called that. Because then throughout the class, and how's our resource guarders doing? I'm like, okay.
1: Meanwhile, he's just like this happy puppy. Like, hey.
0: Okay, he's fine.
1: He's like, I'm what?
0: I did think maybe the teacher for our class was trying to make it up to us as well.
1: Mm-hmm.
0: And she's inviting the dogs out, and she's in the middle of the class. And she's inviting separate groups out. And every dog, it's young, right? It's like a puppy class. So every dog that comes out sees the teacher and lunges at the teacher.
1: Right.
0: Not in a mean way. Just lunges at the teacher. And she's always like, no, and we don't want to do that. She turns her back to it and just kind of ignores the dog, right? And mm-hmm. then our dog does the same thing, lunges right at her. And she looks over at us and she's like, aw. It's a golden. It likes people, does it? What are the odds? Totally okay. I was like, oh, she's giving us a pass on that.
1: Okay. Likes people, but resource guarding.
0: I feel like we went to resource guarding, but then, kind of maybe, teacher's pet in the same sense. So
1: do you mean the teacher is like, I judged him too harshly?
0: Yeah, I felt like that. 705-721-ROCK. If you've ever been labeled like that in a group, and then it usually follows, with a story. There was a reason that you got that label. Maybe it stuck to.
2: Your perspective matters. If you see something newsworthy or a traffic concern in Barrie, let us know. Share them with the Barrie 360 text line at 705-797-1111.
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0: Rush and Spirit of Radio and Barrie's Rock Station, Rock 95. They have their final show in Toronto tomorrow night. Tickets still available. You can sniff them out online. You might have to pay a lot of money, but they are still available if you're looking to go to that show. Having a look at the weather today, we've got a high of 22. Could see some showers a little bit later on this afternoon and a risk of a thunderstorm. Very small chance on that. We're going to see mostly a mix of sun and clouds throughout our Wednesday. And right now, 14 here in Barrie. Full forecast on the way. We'll also find out what Barrie's talking about from the Barrie 360 newsroom. But first, heading out to the roads and checking in on traffic with MJ.
1: We continue to deal with delays on the northbound 400 just before Highway 88 is where you got to tap those brakes. And it's a slow go till around Line 9. That's following an earlier crash throughout that stretch, so do watch out for it. Meanwhile, on the southbound side, you're going to find delays between King and Rutherford with a few more slowdowns from Finch to the 401. Highway 11 running smoothly from Barrie to Orillia and over on 92 to Wasonga. That's looking good. 27 to Elmvale, 89 to Alliston. Looks good too. 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I'm MJ. More traffic in minutes on Rock 95.
0: From the Barrie 360 newsroom, a news update brought to you by Paul Sadlin Motors, 550 Bayfield Street in Barrie. Here's Dan Blakely.
2: Good morning. Here's what Barrie's talking about. Canada could lose more than 102,000 jobs if the Canada-U.S.-Mexico trade agreement falls apart. A report from Oxford Economics says the U.S. would take an even bigger hit, losing about 214,000 jobs. Many of those losses would come in manufacturing sectors directly affected by tariffs, but the report says service industries would also feel the pain as consumers cut back on spending. The upside? Oxford says renewing the trade pact could create 98,000 new jobs in Canada and another 137,000 south of the border. The search for survivors after Colombia's powerful earthquake this week is becoming increasingly urgent. The magnitude 7.4 quake has killed at least 181 people and injured nearly 2,600. As many as 4,000 people are still missing as rescue crews race against time to find survivors trapped in the rubble. Barrie Public Library takes its show on the road again today, but not too far. The BPL at the park program stopping at Coop Park next to the downtown branch, a chance for kids to enjoy hands-on activities, discover new books, connect with library staff, and sign up for a free library card. Inside one of the hundreds of boxes a cleaner in England went through in the home of a hoarder was a chocolate bar, a Mars bar, with an expiry date of 1991. But that's not what startled her the most. It was the size of the bar. It was as big as her hand, weighed 62.5 grams, 56% more than today's 40-gram bar. Got a scoop? We're listening. Send your news tip to the Barrie 360. Text line 705-797-1111. Barrie Baycats doubled up on Guelph last night, 8-4. The win moves the Baycats into fourth place in the CBL. They host the third place, Cardinals, tomorrow night. Blue Jays made it two straight over Boston with a 5-3 win. The Red Sox have now dropped four in a row. Looking for stability, the Barrie Colts new ownership group has signed a GM Marty Williamson and head coach Dylan Smoskowitz to multi-year contract extensions. Today's one-word weather, disoriented. The forecast in 30.
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2: Looking like a mix of sun and clouds today. Might also be showers. Could be thunder. High around 22. Humidex near 27. A few clouds tonight. Low slips to 14. Back up to 25 and sunshine tomorrow. It is 14 in Barrie. For updates all day long, follow us on Blue Sky and X at Barrie 360 and online at Barrie360.com.
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0: Back in Loser on Barry's Rock Station, Rock 95 Morning Crew. Craig Brown and MJ. Well, Craig is away. And we're talking about labels that you've got for whatever reason at any point in your life. And really a nickname kind of goes along with that as well. Because we went to our dog training session and I did write down on the sheet of paper that our dog resource guards a little bit. But that's what we're called.
1: That's his thing now.
0: We're the resource guard people.
1: Yeah.
0: And
1: troublemaker dog.
0: And you know, our teacher says it to everybody in class, and we're that people. That's what we've been labeled. And Paul texted us saying, hey, resource guarding sucks, which is true. It does.
1: Yeah.
0: And that's when your dog is a little aggressive when you're trying to take something away from them.
1: Mm-hmm.
0: One particular item. It's happened three times. Anyway.
1: And you might be a little.
0: So that's our label. And we did get a few messages. Alex said, my daughter is Pip. She never cried as a baby, only squeaked. So it was Pip Squeak that eventually shortened itself to Pip.
1: Pip is cute.
0: Yeah, that's a good story,
1: that's
0: right?
1: That's really sweet. Yeah, I guess I was labeled. I didn't really have a nick. Well, no, I had weird nicknames. But I was labeled my whole life. As just being shy.
0: Oh, no, that's a label, all right.
1: That's just...
0: You're the shy girl.
1: That's just my label. That was my label almost like up until like, you know, maybe 10 years ago. She's shy. Oh, this is MJ.
0: She's shy.
1: My mom would always be... People would be like, oh, hello, because my name is Mariana. I'd be like, hello, Mariana. And I'd hide behind her. They'd be like, she's shy. Oh, don't talk to her.
0: I know. When someone's labeled as shy, it means like just back up from them.
1: Yeah. I mean, I'm not scary. I'm not resource guarding or anything.
0: No, but it feels as if they're scared.
1: Yeah, exactly. Like you're going to frighten me, so don't talk to me.
0: James texted us 705-721 Rock. My nickname is Chopper. I got it when I was 6 years old playing hockey because I always chopped my hockey sticks on the ice.
1: Hey.
0: And if you knew me in 1990 or our family, you can call me that. He doesn't want everybody to.
1: Oh, yeah. You don't want someone that didn't. That's a thing. Can like someone call me shy if they didn't know me as shy?
0: No, you don't want
1: that.
0: That's
1: not right. You have to have known me as that personality.
0: Dana texted here. This is a hilarious one. So this is 26 years ago. She said, I broke my jaw in the year 2000 in a car accident. And my ex asked me if I ate anything because I wasn't wired shut.
1: Uh-huh.
0: I said, yes, I ate Kraft dinner and it made me feel like a bird. In my mouth, down the throat, no chewing. And then she says, now she's called Bird, just from that.
1: Oh.
0: 26 years ago, there's your label, Bird.
1: It. Yeah.
0: You'd have to explain that every time.
1: And a label sticks so badly when you're in high school.
0: Sure does.
1: Like, there's still labels that people have, like, amongst, like, their friends, right? Or even if you didn't see the guy from high school till now, and they'd be like, oh, yeah, you're the car guy.
0: Yeah, that's right.
1: Or you're the detention dude.
0: Yeah, you forget their name, but you remember their label forever. That's how it goes. Let's head out to the roads and check in on traffic. 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Here's MJ.
2: We continue to deal with a slowdown on the northbound 400 approaching Highway 88 following an earlier crash there. Around Line 9, it will pick up pace and not finding any problems on the southbound side of the 400 until you get to King. From there, it's off and on down till around Rutherford and then no problems the rest of the way down to Toronto, but does get a bit heavy from Finch to the 401. Highway 11, that's in good shape between Barrie and Orillia to Gravenhurst. Meanwhile, 90 to Angus and 26 to Stayner, no problems there. 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I'm MJ. 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
0: 705-721-ROCK if you'd like to have a crack at the 30-second song challenge. Very cool prize this week.
1: Very cool. A pair of tickets to see Fight Night in Barrie happening this Saturday at the Sadlin Arena. 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
1: We've got Dan here to play the 30-Second Song Challenge. How it's going to work is 30 seconds on the clock. We need you to identify the name of the song. You don't have to worry about the artist. You can pass at any time. If there's time on the clock, we'll come back to it. Okay, Dan?
2: All right.
1: 30 seconds. Here is your first song.
2: Pass
1: right away. All right.
3: Okay. No problem. 25 seconds.
1: Play the game. Here's song two, Dan.

0: Cashmere.
1: Say again?
0: Cashmere?
1: No. Nope.
2: 5 seconds.
3: Pass.
2: Okay. 4 seconds.
4: I'm doing horrible.
3: Doing horrible. Yeah, you get 4 seconds. If you pull it off, it'd be one of the most incredible things ever.
2: Yeah. Positive.
3: Let's go to the third song, see if you can get one here. Sorry, that's an ofer. That was Taking Care of Business. We had Black Dog, Led Zeppelin in there. See, so the right
4: Black
3: band.
4: Dog, yep.
3: Yeah, yep. And then Here for a Good Time with Trooper.
4: Oh, wow. I've never went blank on all three.
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0: Nautical disaster, tragically hip on Barry's Rock Station, Rock 95. Good morning for your Wednesday, 12th of August. 22 is going to be our high today. Mix of sun and cloud for the most part. Slight chance of showers this afternoon with the risk of a thunderstorm as well. And right now we're at 14 degrees here in Barrie. Slowly but surely warming up. We'll find out with what Barrie's talking about from the Barrie 360 newsroom. We'll get a full forecast in there as well from Dan Blakely. But first, heading out to the roads and checking in on traffic. Here's MJ.
1: Looks like those earlier issues on the northbound 400 around Highway 88 have eased away. Traveling through Barrie, though, it is a bit of a slow go as you're approaching Dunlop. But once you're past that bend, it'll quickly pick up pace. Not seeing any problems on the southbound side of the 400 traveling through Barrie and down to the Holland Marsh. But we do get some delays from King to Rutherford and between Finch and the 401. Southbound 404 dealing with your typical slowdowns between Davis and St. John's Side Road. Over on 12 and 93 on the way to Midland, that's in good shape. And on 92 to Wasaga, looks good too. 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I'm MJ. More traffic in minutes on Rock 95.
0: From the Barrie 360 newsroom, a news update brought to you by Inspire. Breathe easier, sleep better. Here's Dan Blakely.
2: Good morning. Here's what Barrie's talking about. Canada's job market could be singing the blues if the Canada-US-Mexico trade deal goes off the rails. An Oxford Economics report warns more than 100,000 Canadian jobs could disappear if the agreement collapses. South of the border, the hit would be even bigger, with more than 214,000 jobs on the line. Manufacturing would take one of the hardest punches. The good news, if negotiators can hammer out a new deal, researchers say nearly 98,000 jobs could be created in Canada, and another 137,000 in the U.S. Meantime, the clock is ticking for a deal to head off a planned 50% U.S. tariff on hundreds of Canadian products a week from today. Trade Minister Dominic LeBlanc was back in Washington Tuesday, says Canada remains focused on protecting and advancing Canadian interests while negotiations continue. Drivers wasted no time checking out the new Gordie Howe International Bridge between Windsor and Detroit. Preliminary numbers from Stats Canada show nearly 19,000 Canadians used the crossing to return home from the U.S. during its first 5 days. At the same time, just over 18,000 Americans crossed into Canada. Serious Business naming new snowplows. Aurelia has two and received 93 name suggestions. Voting on the final five ends this Saturday. Here are the choices: Flurious George, Control Salt Delete, Plowabunga, Sleetwood Mac, and Plowasaurus Rex. You can cast a vote at aurelia.ca/name the plow. If it's news to you, could be news to us too. Keep us in the loop at the Barrie 360 text line 705-797-1111. Barrie Baycats got by Guelph 8-4 last night. Jays beat the Red Sox 5-3. Second win in a row for them over Boston. Barrie Colts new ownership has signed GM Marty Williamson and head coach Dylan Smoskowitz to multi-year contract extensions. Football practice at a high school in Arkansas the other day. A player felt unusual movement in his helmet. Took it to his coach and out slithered a 2-foot-long snake, a cottonmouth, pit viper, second most venomous snake in the state. The player fortunate he wasn't bitten. He'd been wearing the helmet for nearly an hour. Crazy kind of day ahead. Forecast in 30.
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2: Little bit of this, little bit of that today. Mix of sun and clouds, showers, thunder, high around 22, Humidex 27. Few clouds tonight, low slips to 14, back up to 25 and sunshine tomorrow. It is 17 in Barrie. For updates all day long, follow us on Blue Sky and X at Barrie 360 and online at Barrie360.com.
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0: onto the Hall in Marsh. It does get a bit slow, though, between King and Rutherford, with more delays between Finch and the 401. Meanwhile, 11 between Orillia and Barrie looks good, and on 92 to Wasaga, and on 27 to Elmvale, that looks good, too. 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
0: The anthology series Monster, the show that takes inspiration from real-life accused murderers, has released a trailer for its new season. It's a good one. This one will creep you out.
20: Lizzie Borden took an axe, gave her mother 40 whacks. When she saw what she had done,
21: she gave her father 41.
0: Yeah, the new season is about Lizzie Borden, centers on her real-life story about a Massachusetts woman who was tried and acquitted of murdering her father and stepmother with an axe in 1892. This is going to hit Netflix next month. So this is a true based off of a true story, obviously, because it's made for TV. They're going to throw some supernatural
19: elements. Sure, they got to fill this. 8 episodes or
0: yeah,
19: 10 or whatever it is, right?
0: Exactly, right. This is the fourth season of this show. So the first one, I believe, was Jeffrey Dahmer.
19: Right.
0: And then there was the Menendez brothers. And then I can't remember the name of the last one, of the last murder. It was a Canadian, though.
19: It was with the guy from Sons of Anarchy.
0: That's right. Charlie Hunnam, and he

0: is actually in this one as well. He plays Lizzie Borden's father.
1: Okay. He's not playing the serial killer from the previous season.
0: No. He's going to be playing...
1: They're crossing over them now.
0: Doing a crossover, right? All right. A Canadian version of the hit reality television show Love is Blind is heading our way. Love is Blind was a breakout reality dating show, and we can blame it on the pandemic because that's when it premiered and that's when it became a massive hit. The premise is that single men and women in isolated pods, if you will, they date and apparently fall in love without ever seeing each other. The catch is they must get engaged before meeting face to face.
1: That's right. So they're in pods. They speak through a wall to each other. They never get a look at one another.
0: Right.
1: And it was all because of COVID. That's why.
0: It's what started it. So maybe that's how it started. We can't be near each other. So this will be social distancing and blah, blah, blah. And are you going to fall in love? And I think it's like... Okay, so 6 years ago, but they're already on the season, who knows how many.
1: Right. I mean, it's a massively popular show. So, yeah, you know it's popular when it comes to Canada.
0: Yes, for sure. Because it has been in several countries already. Like, it got spinoffs. But, yeah, if you want to apply, loveisblindcanadacasting.com. Good luck. Hundreds of fans gathered outside a church in Portugal the other day, hoping to catch a glimpse of soccer star Cristiano Ronaldo and his fiance Georgina Rodriguez tie the knot in his hometown. The two have been engaged for about a year, but have been together like a decade. So crowds descended upon this historic venue.
1: Yeah, the news got out. And, you know, the guy that's getting married wants a huge crowd of strangers.
0: Sure, thank you, for sure. Police had to get involved because traffic was being blocked. Well, imagine their surprise when out comes the bride, and it is... not that couple that we were thinking of. Just some random other people that were getting married. I do have to say that, like, then after I read this story, Cristiano Ronaldo and his fiance Georgina did get married later on, like maybe like a day later, right? Because this all happened within the last 48 hours.
1: Oh, man, that's all on purpose, you would think. Like
0: you
1: a diversion, right?
0: I think they did do a diversion because this couple got married in his hometown. So where these two actually got married, it was a private ceremony where Cristiano Ronaldo did actually get married.
1: Hire a lookalike just to distract all the people.
0: I think it's brilliant.
1: Well, it worked.
0: I'm MJ. That's your Daily Dirt on Rock 95.
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0: 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Mosquitoes that have been collected right here in Barrie have tested positive for West Nile virus.
1: Creepy. Don't like that.
0: No. The virus has also been found in a bird and a horse in the Simcoe Muskoka region. So they said there's no confirmed human cases in the region so far this year, but the risk is highest right now, late summer. Mm-hmm. This is when it's West Nile time, I guess. So some things they say to do to keep yourself safe. Obviously, insect repellent, that's a big one. Wearing long sleeves and pants, that's only possible sometimes when it's so hot. But eliminating standing water around your house.
1: Yeah, that's something that you can do for sure.
0: Yeah, make sure windows.
1: Bail it out.
0: Yeah, bail it out. Get whatever it is. Windows and doors and screens, make sure they're in good condition. Otherwise, they can escape. Get into your house.
1: Yeah.
0: No one likes mosquitoes. We hate them all year round at any point. And now with this West Nile virus, obviously a little bit more serious. So keep in mind that most people don't develop symptoms either. But if it's a serious case, they say fever, severe headache, muscle weakness, stiff neck, confusion, sensitivity to light.
1: Yeah. So gross.
0: Yes, it is. Yeah. Full story's up on Barrie360.com for that. A guy set a new world record for the highest ever jump achieved from a blob jump. And if you don't know what a blob jump is, you picture that giant bag filled with air floating on a lake. One person sits on the end of it, and then other people throw things down, or they jump themselves, or they go as a group.
1: They catapult you.
0: Yeah. They launch you into the air. You've seen it before. And somebody went, the height is impressive. It's 28.2 meters into the air, which is 92 feet, which is also the height of a 9-story building.
1: Wild.
0: Yeah.
1: Wild. And those, they always look so fun. Like, I've taken my kids to those, like, areas, like, out on the water, and then they have, like, these specific areas. There's one near Tobermory, and they always want to get, like...
0: The blob jump.
1: The blob jump. And so the kids are sitting on it. They're just like, come on, everybody! Like, let's, like, throw us off!
0: But it does kind of toss you like a rag ball.
1: Oh, does it?
0: That's it. You think you have control, and then it's...
1: You do not.
0: Yeah,
1: you
0: you're
1: do
0: at the
1: not.
0: Mercy
1: and the
0: of
1: kids are
0: else.
1: Totally fine, but as adults are like, no, please, don't take me.
0: 7-Up is changing their recipe for the first time in 15 years. I didn't know they changed the recipe 15 years ago. So lemon getting demoted.
1: Hmm.
0: I was saying there's too much lemon in there.
1: Yeah.
0: Were they getting complaints that people said, we don't like the lemon?
1: It's too sour. So what are you going to do about it?
0: They're going to change it from a lemon lime drink to a lime lemon. That's
1: there
0: right.
1: We go.
0: Just reverse the cans, the words
1: that
0: on there.
1: That was a guy who had no ideas.
0: I didn't know people were so diehard 7-Up.
1: I didn't know either. Is it? It just doesn't feel like it really happens here. People always go towards Sprite.
0: Sprite, yes, exactly.
1: That's like the lemon lime drink.
0: Or they stick with Coke and Pepsi and make that their identity. No one's like, I'm diehard 7-Up.
1: Sprite and 7-Up.
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Kiss on Barry's Rock Station, Rock 95. Good morning. John Harvey from Monster Truck. After he left that band, he formed a new one. That's called The Wild High, and this one's called Still Holding On. Latest tune from them. 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

0: 3 days grace on Barry's Rock Station, Rock 95, 922. It's Rock 95 morning crew, Craig, Brian, and MJ. While Craig is away, a high of 22 for our Wednesday. And we're going to see mostly sun and cloud today. We could see some showers early afternoon and a risk of a thunderstorm as well. Right now, 20 degrees here in Barrie. We were talking about Lizzie Borden. There's a new show that's coming out on Netflix. And Mark gave us a call with a really interesting experience.
1: Hey, that guy, you were just talking about Lizzie Borden's place. You guys should Google that. It's real. Me and my wife stayed there last time we were down in the Boston area.
0: You stayed at the house?
1: Yeah. It's a bed and breakfast. They've turned it into a bed and breakfast.
0: And that's where the crime went down?
1: The exact house. They've moved the location. They moved the house. It's in Fall River, Massachusetts, but they've moved it from where it used to be, but it's still the same house, and the crime took place. You Google it. It's really interesting. It's cool.
2: Yeah, it is a really interesting story for sure. I was just saying that for the Netflix thing, they make it super crazy and super... You know what I mean? Like, they take liberties with the story for sure, but... Yeah. How was it staying in that house? Was it super creepy?
1: Well, kind of, sort of, but we're kind of weird. We like that stuff, so.
0: Yeah, okay. So if people don't know that much about the crime, did it happen in one of the bedrooms or something? And then can you stay in that exact bedroom?
1: Yes. My wife actually laid in the spot where the mother was killed.
0: Whoa!
1: Stepmother.
2: You guys are weird. I love it.
1: And then we both sat on the couch downstairs in like the living room area where the dad was killed. And if you guys had somewhere to send pictures, I could send you some pictures I took there. But
0: Send them to our text line, 705-721-ROCK.
1: Okay, I'll send you some for
0: That's
1: sure.
0: That's incredible. So you went out of your way to go there?
1: Well, she wanted to go to Salem where they burned the witches. That it's only about half an hour away from Salem, the Fall River.
0: Cool. And that's a great trip you went on. That's hilarious.
1: Oh, yeah. Yeah, we do weird stuff like that all the time.
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0: Kings of Leon and Use Somebody on Barry's Rock Station, Rock 95 Morning Crew. Craig, Brian, and MJ, while Craig is away. We're kind of getting into Halloween a little early here. We just had that story about Lizzie Borden and Mark, who went to the actual house to check it out, check the crimes out.
1: Yeah, that's right. They had some fun in there, and looks like a lot of our listeners like to get a little McCollop, if you will. We got a text message here from Nancy, and I love this. So she says, we went to Jeffrey Dahmer's family home on our way home from a three-day music festival.
0: Oh, let's make sure we get this in, a little sightseeing.
1: Exactly. So it happened in Ohio, and Jeffrey Dahmer, that home was located in Ohio, and I have a rock from the property. But get this, the music festival...
0: Whoa, hold on. Stole a rock?
1: Stole a rock from the property.
0: Okay.
1: Meanwhile, the person that owns it now is like, yeah, okay, sure.
0: Puts that on display. What a story you have to tell.
1: Yeah, exactly. And she write down like Jeffrey Dahmer's home right there on it. But the kicker here is that, so they were at a three-day music festival before this. It took place in Ohio at the prison where the famous film Shawshank Redemption was filmed.
0: Oh, look at that.
1: Look at that. And

0: showers in the early afternoon with the risk of a thunderstorm as well. Right now, 20 degrees here in Barrie.
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0: Blue Stones and Be My Fire, Barry's Rock Station, Rock 95 Morning Crew. 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
1: I've got some audio here for you, MJ, and it's going to be tough for you to decipher, so I'll set it up ahead of time. But pretty much there's two guys that were in Wisconsin, and they were playing the national anthem at a baseball game.
2: Okay.
1: And you have one guy who I think he plays the flute, clearly a great guy, because he asked if his friend could come. And his friend really doesn't do much for this.
2: Okay.
1: And his friend has not normal drumsticks. They're like the brushes.
2: Oh, yeah, okay.
1: Right?
2: They go like up against the snare. Yeah.
1: And in true American fashion, they don't bring a drum out.
2: Oh.
1: They wheel out a Weber barbecue. Wow. And this guy plays the barbecue. That's what he's doing in the background. So it's tough to hear, but I just think, boy, he just wanted to include his friend.
2: He did.
1: And he's like, hold on, he'll do anything.
2: It's like you're from the tambourine or the triangle, right?
1: Usually you got something else. See if you can decipher here. Can you hear him kind of going crazy in the background?
0: Yeah.

0: a charcoal grill he's playing. What
1: are
0: do you think
1: sure
0: of that?
1: Sure, it was his friend and not just like the mom said, include your brother.
0: Yeah, it could be his brother as well. And I wonder, you know, if you turn the vent, do you get a little bit better sound, maybe?
1: Maybe.
0: What are you
1: maybe
0: doing,
1: a little
0: dude?
1: Bit. Yeah. Yeah, kind of like, you know.
0: Experiment with it. It's almost like you were unprepared. Come on.
2: If it's happening in Simcoe County and you're there, we want to know. Help us keep the community informed. Share your tips and photos with the Very 360 text line, 705-797-1111.
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Rock 95, that's Green Day. When I come around, it's 9 minutes after 10 o'clock. It's Tim Weston back around again with a great morning of rock ahead, including AC/DC. Janis Joplin a little bit later on. And we're into a Wednesday with Boston's Foreplay Long Time on Rock 95.

0: minutes of nonstop rock right there. And in case you're keeping score, the month of July, hottest month in the United States ever recorded, according to the National Oceanographic Atmospheric Administration. It's official if you're keeping score. And I've been looking forward to our temperatures for this month. We look like we're going to be pretty warm, but nothing excessive. I don't see a heat wave. I think we've had enough of that. Rolling Stones have a new one. They're on the way with some heat in a minute.
1: Your official excuse to start the weekend a little early? 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

0: Right 95, collect a soul and gel. It's a good thing to do on a Wednesday. Maybe with Gustapalooza tickets, you can go enjoy another great event in the summer of 2026. 10:42 on the clock from the Rock 95 Weather Center. 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Chance of showers and 22 degrees for the day today. Yeah, we'll have a bit of sunshine too. And more sunshine on the way Thursday, Friday, Saturday now. All sunshine, according to Environment Canada. 25 degrees tomorrow, 24 for Friday and 24 for Saturday. Overnight, you know, down to a comfortable 14 with a few clouds. 22 now in Barrie. Humidex makes it feel like 25 out there. Not exactly heat wave and not chilly.
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0: Rock 95, Crosby, Stills, Nash, and Canadian Neil Young with Ohio right there. 10:51, Tim Weston, 30 minutes of rock nonstop is on the way in just a few moments' time. 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

0: Nation Rock 95, Black Tea and Living Easy. 30 minutes of nonstop rock, making our way to the legendary lunch. And the halfway point of the week, the Rock 95 news update from the Barry 360 newsroom around the corner. Pearl Jam coming up, two friends, Ferdinand and Kim Mitchell. And I didn't, you know, it's funny how time kind of passes you by. And I think the, you know, 5 years ago, we were in 2020, 2021, through the COVID whole era. We didn't even see Matt Damon for a few years. He was out of the movies. Now he's back in with The Odyssey. But his 20-year-old daughter, Isabella, has now signed with a modeling agency. So Matt Damon isn't far off from being a senior in Hollywood. How did that happen?
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0: 5:35, it's Franz Ferdinand and Take Me Out. Isn't that the Friday night call? Or perhaps it's the Thursday afternoon, Rock 95. Patio Prowl, last shot in Thornton is where we're going to be for that tomorrow. 11:37, it's Tim Weston from the Rock 95 Weather Center, brought to you by Barry Tire and Auto. 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Chance of showers today, 22 degrees. Could be a thunderstorm along the way as well. Overnight, few clouds and 14. Tomorrow, beautiful weather. Thursday, Friday, Saturday, sunshine for 3 days. 25 degrees mostly, and then 24 on Saturday. 23 right now. Humidex makes it feel like 25 out there, though.
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0: Barry's Rock Station, Rock 95, the Beaches and T-shirt, a little Canadian rock right there. 11:47, we're going to engage in some more Canadian rock. In fact, Canadian rock that was brought back to life this past week in Toronto is on the way, and we're looking forward to that coming up on the Legendary Lunch. And really good news about the band Heart coming up in just a few minutes' time.
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0: FM, and it's 12 noon. Well, a minute past now, brought to you by a Rock 95 News Update, brought to you by Iron Skillet and Barry Collingwood in Wasaga Beach, ironskillet.ca. Over to the Barry 360 newsroom. Here's Ian.
1: Good afternoon. Here's what Barry's talking about. Severe thunderstorm warning in effect. Barry Collingwood area. Risk of heavy rain and hail. Likely southern sections of the city of Barry will get the heaviest amount of rain. And the federal government putting $24 billion into research on how cannabis affects the brain. Health minister says more than 3,000 people of all ages will take part. Researchers will look at the potential benefits and harms of marijuana, including its effects on mental health, sleep, epilepsy and brain development. Toronto Blue Jays look to go 3-for-3 against the Boston Red Sox tonight. They're 2.5 games back of a wild card spot, and the Toronto Tempo are playing in Dallas, and Toronto has lost 9 in a row. Some thunder and some sun, the forecast in 30.
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1: A severe thunderstorm watch in effect for the Collingwood and Barrie area. There is a sun cloud mix on tap, but there could be some pop-up showers on a thunderstorm this afternoon. 22 the high. Few clouds tonight, low 14. It will be sunny tomorrow and a high to 25. 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
0: Three shows in their hometown down, one to go on Thursday night, then back out on the road again for Hometown Heroes Rush. 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
4: That I never thought I'd see again from this perspective, I must say. Thank you for being here. Thank you for still being here. We've got a lot of things we'd like to do for you tonight. Top of the list is to celebrate 50 years of music that was created by one of the sexiest men alive. Alex Lifeson, along with myself, of course, and the great Neil Peart. Tonight we will endeavor to pay tribute to that man long overdue for so many reasons you all know, but we cannot do this alone. And to help us on this journey, please welcome the marvelous Annika Niles.

10 years since the last Heart album, Nancy Wilson says the recording part of the new Heart album is completed. Now to mix and finalize and get it out to all of us down the road. Rod Stewart stepping away from touring after undergoing a routine coronary stent procedure. 15 shows in all at least have been canceled between now and mid-September. But he's recovering well, he says. Rod Stewart, Legendary Lunch

0: Brian Adams, Heat of the Night. Be careful what you wish for, John Lennon, because making this agreement actually got him back out on stage in New York City back in the 1970s, 1974 exactly. That bet next on the Legendary Lunch and Records and Rockstars.
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7: Another look at songs this time to start out by revealing their titles. Having started his career by doing that with about 40% of the songs he'd written as a Beatle, when John Lennon went solo, there were plenty more, like Mother and God, Instant Karma, Imagine, and a co-write he did with another John, Elton John. That on a bet between the two Johns, Lennon was destined to get back on the concert stage. John had just turned 24 years old that October 9th. Now it was November 74. And the song that he and Elton collaborated on did what Elton said it was going to do. It went to number one. And what that meant was John Lennon had to make good and get back on the concert stage and perform it live. And so in an attempt to prepare for the big night, he went to Boston to see Elton play a few days earlier. He looked up on the stage and thought, thank God that's not me. But soon it was. On the eve of American Thanksgiving 1974, they rehearsed in New York City, agreeing that Lennon would do Lucy in the Sky, I Saw Her Standing There, which was interesting because it was a McCartney vocal, and they'd do their new number one. On the night, Lennon thought to himself, thank God Yoko's not here. But she was. They'd been broken up for 18 months. John was so nervous he ran into the washroom and threw up. And then out onto the stage he went. Not only was that the night that John and Yoko reunited, it was the last time he would ever appear on a concert stage again. Madison Square Garden, 28th of November, 1974. Here's how it sounded.
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8: Seeing it's Thanksgiving, we thought we'd make tonight a little bit of a joyous occasion by inviting someone up with us onto stage. And I'm sure he will be no stranger to anybody in the audience when I say it's our great privilege and your great privilege to see and hear Mr. John Lennon.

0: Good whistling from the Jay Gauss Band Centerfold on the Legendary Lunch on Rock 95, 1241. Good to have you here, Tim Weston. 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There's a severe thunderstorm watch, a yellow one in effect for the day today. 22 degrees, sun cloud, rain, chance of a thunderstorm, 60% chance of showers today, 14 overnight, a few clouds, and then Thursday, Friday, and Saturday, sunshine all 3 days, says Environment Canada, with 25s in the offing. 24 now, Humidex 27 degrees, and Barry at Rock 95.
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2: It's like substituting the French fries for a poutine, but for music. 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

0: 95, Eric Clapton, I Shot the Sheriff on the Legendary Lunch. Got a severe thunderstorm warning, and a yellow warning is in place as of right now as there are some systems rolling in over Wasaga Beach Provincial Park. It's a severe thunderstorm that's over that area and moving east about 40 kilometers an hour. Some strong winds and even some hail today, okay, are possible as well. So a little extra caution as we go into a Wednesday afternoon and 30 minutes of rock with Clash and Nick Gilder around the corner on the lunch.
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Little over 2 weeks to go, and we're into September and the Labor Day long weekend. It's just been flying by. 3 days grace is on Rock 95.

0: Barry's Rock Station, Rock 95. In 3 days, Grace don't want to go home tonight. And 30 minutes of rock right there. Tim West, did you ever get caught on social media with a lie? Not one that you've made yourself, but you see somebody's posting possibly the death of a celebrity or something along those lines that's completely false. I cannot believe that I see so many of those every day. Makes you want to stay off of social media. So right here, we've got Real Media with AC/DC, Bad Child, and more coming up. It's a Wednesday.
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0: 95 The Spin Doctors and Two Princes. Tim Weston, just one prince. Well, not even half a prince, really, here today. But we do have, I got to tell you, some red zones rolling through the area containing rain and thunderstorms, it looks like. And just between Barrie and Orillia and Oro right now, there's one passing through there right now. 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So we do have that snow... thunderstorm advisory. Severe thunderstorm watch in effect for most of our area. Chance for showers today in 22 degrees. Could be a thunderstorm going through the area as it is in Oro right now. 14 few clouds overnight tonight. 25 and sunshine on the way for tomorrow. By the way, between Midland and Stayner, you're going to find another one of those cells. And down, by the way, towards Orangeville area as well currently. Right now, it's 24 degrees, 28 humidity in Barrie at Rock 95.
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0: Barry's Rock Station, Rock 95, Steppenwolf, and Born to Be Wild. And Tim Weston here with 30 minutes of nonstop rock on the way. 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

0: Right 95, Glorious Suns, a new plan in 30 minutes of nonstop rock. Tom Cochran, Def Leppard, the Wild High, good news song called Still Holding On. There was a rumor that last weekend, Cristiano Ronaldo was going to get married in his hometown of, and I hope I pronounce it correctly, Funchal, on the Portuguese island of Madeira. Hundreds of fans gathered outside the church where his supposed wedding was going to be happening. Turns out it wasn't his wedding, it was another couple. He's been engaged for a year, but that was not the big day. Well, we wish him well, and congratulations to the couple that did get married. Oasis, right around the corner.
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1: 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McCulley's going to be here after 3 o'clock. Hope your day is going well. It's Tim Weston from the Rock 95 Weather Center. 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Still a severe thunderstorm watch, as we've had some thunderstorms rolling through the area already today. Overnight tonight, 14 degrees, a few clouds. Tomorrow, 25, and sunshine for the day. 25 now, 28 with the Humidex in Barrie at Rock 95.
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0: Rock 95, J.J. Wild's Mercy and Jimi Hendrix with Foxy Lady back there, too. 30 minutes of rock on the way, so is McCulley in a couple of minutes' time. There's big rumor today that was leaked about 2 years ago from NASA, a document named Project Anchor, saying that the Earth was going to lose gravity today at some point for 7 seconds, which could never really happen. It will not go, in case you are part of that rumor mill on social media, not going to happen. Foreigners on the way, McCulley is going to happen. Have a great day.
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You're inside 30 minutes commercial free with the Sheepdogs. Keep on loving you, plus Ramones, I Want to Be Sedated. It's the Drive Home Show on Barry's Rock Station, Rock 95. There was some cloud on the horizon pre-dawn this morning, so impossible to see the planetary alignment in places. 10:30 came and went without the Earth losing gravity, so the conspiracy theory on Doomsday was wrong, and you probably didn't even notice the partial solar eclipse an hour and a half ago with all the cloud and some thunderstorms in parts of our region. So in addition to having to show up to work tomorrow and to keep paying our taxes for now, the last chance to enjoy something celestial would be tonight with the peak of the Perseid meteor shower. But will it be clear? Forecast says a few clouds in Barrie, and right now a severe thunderstorm watch is in effect as we've got the ingredients for some more action in the sky of the rain, thunder, and lightning variety. 30 minutes commercial free continues with Pink Floyd, Young Lust on Rock 95.

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0: Barry's Rock Station, Rock 95 Time Machine for Talk, wrapping up a 30-minute free ride as we kick off the Hump Day Wednesday Drive Home Show. Other than a healthy hump night, and I mean getting over this midway point of the week, we're 0-for-3 on seeing the big celestial event so far today, so what else is there to look forward to? Well, how about some winning? We've got a $50 gift card to the Last Shot Bar and Grill, home of the Patio Prowl tomorrow. That's coming up on the show this afternoon. We've also got more family passes to the Barry Fair coming up on another edition of Fair or Foul, and we'll play for $100 in Lotto 649 tickets. We could change your life with a little fun on Lucky Lotto 5. So lots of free stuff on the way. Severe thunderstorm watch in effect for much of the listening area. But how about that traffic? A first look at the drive home. Here's Julius Hearn.
1: Hey there, McCauley. On Highway 400, once you get out of Vaughan going northbound just past Rutherford and those nearby construction-related slowdowns, it's a smooth ride all the way into and through Barrie to the split. Going south, however, the construction tied to that bridge work at Dunlop is causing some congestion stretching back to Bayfield. Highway 11, that's all clear in both directions between Barrie and Orillia. But taking a look up in Bracebridge, a collision on Highway 11 northbound at Muskoka Road 50 that has one lane closed. The southbound side also dealing with lots of construction near Kilworthy, and those delays go back all the way to Byers Road. Fox's Bakery and Deli is your barbecue headquarters. 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I'm Julius Hearn. More traffic in minutes on Rock 95.
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3: Today we commemorate something that did not happen on this date in history. In fact, it was next week, 10 years ago, that a somber event that brought the nation together happened. But we commemorate today because we just got news this afternoon that in honor of the 10-year anniversary next week of the Tragically Hip's final show in Kingston, their hometown, that was broadcast on CBC, the CBC have just announced today that they will rebroadcast the full recording of that concert in its entirety coming up on August 22nd. Nationwide, 7 p.m. on the CBC, the Tragically Hip, a national celebration. Can you believe it has already been a decade since Gord Downie and the guys got together one last time? You can watch it all and remember that night when? August 22nd. We commemorate that news announced today with the Tragically Hip Grace 2 Canadian Showcase, Rock 95.

0: Grace 2, Tragically Hip on the Canadian Showcase, Barrie's Rock Station, Rock 95. A week from tomorrow will mark the 10-year anniversary of their final show, hometown concert, K-Rock Center in Kingston. The CBC just announced this afternoon that they will replay that show in its entirety coming up a week from Saturday, August 22nd, 7 p.m. on CBC. 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Will it or won't it be clear enough to watch the Perseid meteor shower? Well, we've got a yellow severe thunderstorm watch in effect. There's a good chance of rain this evening early on. 30% chance of rain later this evening. That might be good news. A low of 15 overnight. Looks like it is going to be mostly cloudy. Sunny tomorrow, a high 25 will feel like 30. Right now it's 22 in Barrie, but it feels like 27. Still could use some thunder action to wipe up this humidity. Let's check in with Julius Hearn for what's happening in traffic.
1: Hey, McCauley, still not much of an issue this afternoon during your commute. 400 northbound moving at a strong speed once you get north of Rutherford and Vaughan. That goes all the way north through Barrie and to the split. However, it does seem that there is some volume building now near Highway 9 due to some nearby construction on the northbound side. Meanwhile, the 400 southbound through Barrie, that's slow between Bayfield and Dunlop due to construction, but then clear from there out of town. And no issues in either direction between Barrie and Orillia on Highway 11, and we're still dealing with a collision on Highway 11 northbound at Muskoka Road 50 in Bracebridge. That has one lane closed there. 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I'm Julius Hearn. More traffic in minutes on Rock 95.
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0: Barry's Rock Station, Rock 95, The Lazy's Too Tough to Die, plus Don't Cry from Guns N' Roses. They're live at MetLife Stadium tonight. I'm McCully. Did you hear? The Rock 95 Rock Paper Scissors Throwdown is back September 18th. Canadian Brewhouse, $2,500 up for grabs, and there's two ways to qualify to join the Throwdown. The first starts tomorrow. The queues to call all day, every day on Rock 95. The second, it's a bonus chance. Every time you go to the Canadian Brewhouse, you can get a ballot with your purchase, and you could be there to throw down for cash with us. Try that out this Friday at the Barry Fight Night weigh-ins. They're at the Canadian Brewhouse 1 o'clock Friday. Meet the fighters from the full night of mixed martial arts action the next night, Saturday, and you can scan that QR code to get in on the Rock, Paper, Scissors Throwdown. Let's see what's happening in traffic. Here's Julius.
1: Good afternoon, McCully. Coming into Simcoe County from the GZA, the only issue so far on the 400 North is some construction slowing things down on Highway 9. But past that, it's an easy drive. No issues through Barry or even on Highway 11 into Orillia. Southbound from Orillia to Barry is good as well until a construction-related slowdown between Bayfield and Dunlop. And again, from there south to the GTA, the 400 southbound looks good. Highway 404 over in York Region just has one heavy delay through Bloomington going north. That's due to construction. And further north in Bracebridge, a lane is closed on Highway 11 northbound near Muskoka Road 50 due to a crash. Over in Angus as well, emergency crews have closed off Brentwood Road between Commerce Road and Scotch Pine Crescent due to an earlier crash as well. You have smoke and carbon monoxide detectors, but radon has no smell, color, or warning. The only way to know is to test. Learn more at OntarioRadonServices.com. I'm Julius Hearn. More traffic in minutes on Rock 95.
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Looking for a missing tool that you swear you put back the last time you used it? 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

0: Coming up after 4 o'clock, we've got a $50 gift card to the home of the Rock 95 Patio Prowl, making the deal even sweeter tomorrow. Right now, let's check in with Julius for traffic.
1: Good afternoon, McCully. We'll start on Highway 11 in Bracebridge. The northbound side at Muskoka Road 50 has one lane closed due to a crash, causing a short but heavy delay. Then further south, the southbound side on 11 is very slow between Byers Road and Sparrow Lake Road due to construction, while it's the same for the northbound side at Southwood. No issue between Barry and Aurelia on Highway 11, but the 400 has another slowdown going south between Bayfield and Dunlop due to bridge work. From there, no issue to the GTA. Northbound side of the 400 from the GTA, only seeing a roadwork issue at Highway 9 that's caused some volume there. And over in Angus, there's a couple issues. First, Brentwood remains closed between Scotch Pine and Commerce due to a crash. Looks like emergency crews are on scene. And then just south of there, another collision has been reported on Mill Street in the area of Roth. If you see traffic trouble, give us a call at 1-844-ROAD-JAM. I'm Julius Hearn. More traffic in minutes on Rock 95.
0: It's 4 o'clock and it's time for Barrie 360 News. Good afternoon, Ian McLennan.
2: Good afternoon. Here's what Barrie's talking about. Barrie police have charged an 88-year-old man after a deadly collision involving a motorcycle in the city's south end back on June 19th. Police say the motorcycle was westbound on Big Bay Point Road near Hurst Drive when an eastbound vehicle briefly paused on a yellow light before turning left into the intersection. The vehicle collided with the motorcycle, killing the rider, a 63-year-old Barrie man. The other driver has been charged with careless driving causing death. A Toronto woman has been charged in a rollover crash in Gravenhurst. Emergency crews responded to a collision around 4:30 yesterday afternoon on West Lions Head Road. First responders were able to assist the woman out of the flipped-over car. The 50-year-old has been charged with impaired driving. Perseid meteor shower. Yeah, tonight, few clouds in the forecast. Good viewing between midnight and dawn tomorrow. The farther you are away from city lights, the better chance you have at seeing the show, possibly one meteor per minute. If you got a scoop, we're listening. Send your news tip to the Barrie 360 text line at 705-797-1111. Among the five former players on Canada's team at the 2018 World Juniors acquitted of sexual assault from an incident that same year, Barrie native Alex Formenton is the only one that's been reinstated by Hockey Canada after an appeal board recommended staggered suspensions and reinstatement dates for those players. Simcoe County Rovers women taking on Montreal Rose of the North Super League in the quarterfinal round tonight of the inaugural W Canadian Championship. Rovers captain Adrian Devlin says if they can pull off the upset, it would go a long way to proving the doubters wrong.
3: Validates what we've been training for this entire two, three years as a group, right? Like, the players on our team are of high quality, as we already know, and the staff already believes it, but it just proves to the rest of the community.
2: The Rovers women were undefeated this year in the Ontario Premier League, 16 wins and 2 draws. Toronto Blue Jays will try to go 3-for-3 against the Red Sox tonight. Jays are 2.5 games out of a wild card spot. Toronto Tempo play in Dallas, and the Tempo, right now, they're riding a 9-game losing streak. Some showers and storms this evening, the forecast in 30.
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2: A severe thunderstorm watch in effect for the Barrie-Collingwood area, southern sections of Simcoe County. Showers and thunderstorms will taper off early this evening. Partly cloudy overnight, low 15, sunny tomorrow, and high up around 25. It is 23, Humidex 27 in Barrie. 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

Papa Roach, Wake Up Calling, and Fat Bottom Girls from Queen, Barry's Rock Station, Rock 95. Now, a well-placed round bottom might block out the sun for some, but the eclipse today was barely a blip with the cloud cover. Mother Nature may also cost us a look at the Perseid meteor shower tonight. At least, apparently, Mother Nature will be kind for tomorrow's Rock 95 patio prowl. Coming to the Last Shot Bar and Grill in Thornton, we've got a $50 gift card up for grabs right now at 721 Rock. Here's Van Halen.

0: Big Sugar, If I Had My Way on Barry's Rock Station, Rock 95. The Wednesday Drive Home Show with McCulley. Do you miss birthday parties when you were a kid and you get a little treat bag as you went home out the door? Oh, that was great. The party favors on the way home. As an adult, what's the closest thing to that? Maybe a trinket or a couple chocolates at a wedding, maybe? You just don't get the treat bag leaving an adult party. Closest thing to it is the Rock 95 patio prowl, because for coming out to party on a patio, a summer great time, you could get free tickets to Loverboy Casino-rama. You could be hosting the upgraded patio party at your place at the end of summer just for coming to a good time tomorrow. And to make it even sweeter, we've got a $50 gift card to the Last Shot Bar and Grill in Thornton. Who's this?
1: Hey, it's Scott.
0: Scott, where's home for you?
1: Alcona.
0: Scott, you want to head to the Last Shot?
1: Yeah, it's just up the road.
0: You're a regular there, I would take it.
1: I've been there once or twice.
0: All right, well, third time's a charm, because Rock 95 Patio Prowl tomorrow, where for $15.95 you can get a Land Shark Lager and a taco bowl. Now, you don't have to use the gift card tomorrow, but tomorrow's when the party's happening.
1: I'll be there.
0: Well, you got to come here first to get your gift card, then make your way there. It'll be worth it, because Craig Ross, the Landshark team, and the winning tickets to Loverboy, the end of summer patio party, all up for grabs. And now you're one step closer just for going to a party.
1: That's awesome. Thank you.
0: We'll have a last-minute gift card on tomorrow's show right before the patio prowl begins. Let's see how traffic's moving around right now. Here's Julius.
2: Good afternoon, McCulley. Relatively easy commute on the 400 corridor still. Coming from the GTA, there's just a brief construction delay at Highway 9 on the way to Barrie. While within Barrie, another regular slowdown between Dunlop and Bayfield headed south. That's due to bridge work. Highway 11, no issue in either direction between Barrie and Orillia. But further north, there is a long delay due to construction between Byers Road and Sparrow Lake Road on the southbound side. While on the northbound side, Embrace Bridge, one lane has reopened at Muskoka Road 50 after an earlier crash. And we're keeping an eye on a couple issues in Angus. Brentwood remains closed between Scotch Pine and Commerce, and between Sunnydale, Tosoronto, Town Line, and Cecil due to a crash. Emergency crews are on scene. There's also another collision at Cecil and Main that's slowing things down. If your internet can't handle a few extra users this summer, it's overpriced. 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I'm Julius Hearn. More traffic in minutes on Rock 95.
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Fresh off of Rockin' Rogers Stadium last week, Foo Fighters Learn to Fly on Barry's Rock Station, Rock 95, Green Day before that. Now, if you love the Foo Fighters tour this summer, or you feel like you missed out, they just released a new 6 live track EP called Foo Fighters Are Playing Where? And it's 6 concert recordings from their recent New York and New Jersey shows. Today's date, 1985, Neil Young released his country album called Old Ways. Had a couple collaborations with Waylon Jennings, but we're going to keep it rock and roll with Neil Young, Cinnamon Girl, on the drive home, Rock 95.

0: Barrie's Rock Station, Rock 95. It's your Wednesday drive home with McCulley. Middle of the week and really just slightly past the midway point of summer with so much still to come. We've compromised on getting excited for the next season, not calling it fall. We've agreed it's birthday bash season, not to rush through the rest of summer. Just letting you know, your chance to vote on the top 500 countdown is on right now. You can get it out of the way so that you can enjoy the rest of your summer before the Labor Day long weekend, where we make the announcements. 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We won't call it the F word or even autumn. 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We've got this severe thunderstorm watch in effect for our region. It's a good chance of rain continuing through the evening, early evening. Late evening, just a small chance, mostly cloudy overnight, a low of 15. Sunshine tomorrow, 25, will feel like 30, perfect for the patio. It's down to 19 degrees due to the rain in Barrie. Let's check in with Julius Hearn, see what's happening in traffic.
1: Hey there, McCulley. Highway 400 starting to pick up some volume, especially in the Barrie area where usual delays are occurring northbound at Essa Road, where there's also a crash reported, and southbound approaching Dunlop due to construction. Further south getting into the area, there's another construction-related delay at Highway 9, and the 404 having a similar issue on the northbound side at Bloomington with congestion building there. Highway 11 has no trouble between Barrie and Orillia, but it's experiencing heavy delays further north between Byers and Sparrow Lake Road on the southbound side with roadwork in that area. And there's still a couple crashes causing trouble in Angus, one that has Brentwood closed still between Scotch Pine and Commerce, and also between Sunnydale, Tosoronto, Town Line, and Cecil, while another crash at Cecil and Main is slowing things down as well. Tandoori, curries, and more. 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I'm Julius Hearn. 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
8: We all love Benny and the Jets. But imagine Benny without the Jets. No thanks. Some things are just meant to be together. 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

0: But they're paranoid. It's the Wednesday drive home with McCully. Disappointed that the forecast has changed. Yesterday was calling for clear skies tonight. Now we've got the severe thunderstorm watch in effect and potentially mostly cloud all night, which will skew our view of the Perseid meteor shower. And it was a bonus because for the first time in years, you would see more shooting stars than other years due to the new moon. When the moon is bright in the sky, it dampens the shooting stars. So we were set for a great one. But you don't have to miss out. You could actually watch the meteor shower tonight in glorious high definition. NASA have announced that they are going to do a live stream from one of their observatories of the night sky starting at midnight tonight. So you can catch the meteor shower no matter where you are, no matter what your weather is. So if you want to see them on a screen, at least, you'll see some shooting stars in real time following along with the NASA live stream. Do you think if UFOs show up, they'll cut the stream, or do you think there's like a delay or something? Let's find out what's happening here on Earth in traffic on the roads. Julius Hearn.
1: Hey, McCully, the commute from the GTA just has one blemish on the 400 northbound. Some construction causing a brief slowdown on Highway 9. Similar case on the 404 northbound at Bloomington. But getting through Barrie can be very slow. No crash, it seems, at Astor Road. Just some typical rush hour delays. Same on the southbound side from Bayfield to Dunlop, which has been furthered by some bridge work at Dunlop. North of the split, not seeing any issues on the 400 extension or on Highway 11 between Barrie and Orillia. And a brief corrective to earlier, looks like there's still a lane closure in Bracebridge on Highway 11 north at Muskoka Road 50. That was for a crash earlier this afternoon, yet to be cleared, and things are slow nearby. On city streets, looks like there's a minor crash reported in Barrie on Bradford between Vesper and Simcoe. And in Angus, looks like crews are starting to reopen Brentwood Road from Sunnydale to Toronto Town Line to Commerce. But the crash, which was on Commerce, is yet to be cleared, and it's still very busy around that area. Debt doesn't have to be a dead end. 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

0: The winning continues after 5. We get family passes to the Barry Fair up for grabs. Right now, Julius, what's going on in traffic?
1: Hey, McCullough, construction is slowing things down considerably at Highway 9 on the northbound 400 and that Bloomington on the northbound 404, but those are the only issues until you reach Simcoe County. More regular volume on the northbound 400 at Essa Road, but it's all good from there to the split. Southbound in Barry also seeing construction slow things down between Bayfield and Dunlop. Highway 11 has no issues between Barry and Orillia, but one lane still closed in the Bracebridge area on the northbound side of Muskoka Road 50. That's due to an earlier crash. On city streets in Barry, a crash has been reported at Mapleview Drive and Huronia, which is making things even slower in that area. And still seeing reports of a crash on Bradford between Vesper and Simcoe, but still no real effect on traffic there. And delays still heavy in the area of Commerce Road and Angus as crews deal with the crash from earlier this afternoon. Evergreen Sodding does site grading to removal of your old turf to installation and hydro seeding of your new lawn. EvergreenSodding.com, they're laying down the lawn. I'm Julius Hearn. More traffic in minutes on Rock 95.
0: It's quitting time, and it's time for Barry 360 News, brought to you by GD Coats, the original used car superstore, 425 Dunlop Street West in Barry. Here's Ian McLennan.
2: Here's what Barry's talking about. An independent appeal board has ruled that 5 players from Canada's 2018 World Junior Hockey Team, acquitted last year of sexual assault, breached the Hockey Canada Code of Conduct. The 5 were acquitted on charges stemming from an encounter with a woman at a 2018 Hockey Canada Gala in London, Ontario. 4 of the players will remain suspended from Hockey Canada's sanctioned programs, while Barry native Alex Formenton is eligible for immediate reinstatement. An 88-year-old Barry man has been charged with careless driving causing death as the result of a collision involving a motorcycle in the city's south end on June 19th. Barry police say the 63-year-old Barry man riding the bike was westbound on Big Bay Point Road near Hearst Drive when an eastbound vehicle paused on a yellow light before turning left into the intersection and collided with the motorcycle. The federal government is putting $24 million into research on how cannabis affects the brain. The health minister says the money will create the Canadian Cannabis and Brain Health Consortium, bringing together 10 research teams from across Canada. More than 3,000 people of all ages will take part, with researchers studying the potential benefits and harms of marijuana, including its effects on mental health, sleep, epilepsy, and brain development in youth and during pregnancy. Your Eyes on the Street could be our next headline. Text your tip to 705-797-1111. Blue Jays continue their series at home against the Red Sox tonight. The Jays 2.5 games out of a wild card spot. Simcoe County Rovers women, who went undefeated this year in the Ontario Premier League, have a big challenge tonight. They play the Montreal Rose of the Northern Super League in a quarterfinal match of the inaugural W Canadian Championship. Rovers head coach Zach Wilson tells Barry 360 the team is relishing being the underdog this time around, and he says he really looks forward to it.
3: $8.5 player budgets, we don't have that. We have nurses, we have police officers, we have people working in HR, we have people working at Barry Soccer Club summer camp. They're training at 10 p.m. at night. So you put that all on the paper, the pressure's on the opposition team. This is the first time we've had this all year.
2: The Toronto Tempo are playing tonight in Dallas. The Tempo have lost 9 in a row. Showers and thunder early this evening. The forecast in 30.
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2: Still got a severe thunderstorm watch for the Barrie-Collingwood area, southern Simcoe County. Any showers and storms will begin to fizzle early this evening. Partly cloudy overnight, low 15. Sunny tomorrow and 25. It's 22, Humidex 26 in Barrie. For updates all day long, follow us on Blue Sky and X at Barrie 360 or online at Barrie360.com.
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0: Red Hot Chili Peppers, by the way, and your Quitting Time song of the day for Paul Sadlin Motors, 550 Bayfield Street in Barrie, Warlow Rider. 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We are now officially over the hump and now looking downhill towards the weekend.
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2: No phone number needed. We're 24 hours away from another great party full of winning. Let's find out what's happening right now in traffic. Here's Julius.
5: Hey, McCulley, Highway 400 northbound has a crash reported just south of Highway 9, which it looks like will add to other construction-related delays there. But once you get past that, it's pretty much a straight shot through Barrie and up to the split. Southbound 400 still has some slowdowns between Bayfield and Dunlop due to bridge work. Highway 11 has no issues between Barrie and Orillia, nor does the 400 extension past the split. But there is still a lane closure on Highway 11 north at Muskoka Road 50 and Bracebridge because of an earlier crash. On city streets, a crash at Mapleview and Huronia yet again causing trouble, although the traffic nearby is easing up. And slowdowns remain in the area of Commerce Road and Angus due to a crash from earlier this afternoon, although that area is improving too. 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I'm Julius Hearn. More traffic in minutes on Rock 95.
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A heck of a backup plan to watch the Perseids peak tonight. Here's Aerosmith, Deuces Are Wild on the drive home.

0: Barry's Rock Station, Rock 95. It's a Wednesday drive home with McCully, and you're saying there's a chance. Want to let you know that the Horseshoe Resort Summer Concert Series is a go tonight at Horseshoe Valley with U2 tribute band Desire on the stage, and the full après menu is available. And checking out some of the posts from the Rock 95 page, looks kind of clear and a little bright. Plus, the wife sent me a picture from South Georgian Bay 10 minutes ago with the sun shining. Maybe we'll get lucky and see a clearing sky. 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The yellow severe thunderstorm watch has ended for our region. That's also a good sign. It'll be a partly cloudy night tonight with a good chance of rain early this evening. Just a small chance of rain and a little bit of cloud overnight. Low of 15. Sunny tomorrow. A high 25 will feel like 30. Right now, it's 19 in Barrie. Time to check in with Julius Hearn for traffic for Jeff Walters Jewelers. Make the moment more memorable. Julius?
1: Hey, McCully. Volume still getting heavy on Highway 9 on the northbound 400 with a crash reported in the area, as well as construction nearby. But that remains the only issue so far on the commute from the GTA into Barrie. Through town to the split also has no issues, as does Highway 11 through Orillia. 11 still does have one lane closed, according to the MTO, at Muskoka Road 50 in Bracebridge due to an earlier crash. While going south on 11, construction continues to cause a jam between Byers Road and Sparrow Lake Road. Through Barrie, it's still a tad slow in the 400 from Bayfield to Dunlop due to surrounding construction. All over on the 404, there's another brief slowdown due to road work at Bloomington heading north. And on city streets, the crash reported earlier at Mapleview Drive at Huronia has been cleared, as has the one at Commerce Road in Angus. 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I'm Julius Hearn. 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
0: 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We got a family pack of passes to the Barrie Fair up for grabs. It's time to play Fair or Foul at 721 Rock. These guys just rocked Alberta the last couple nights. It's pretty reckless, Death by Rock and Roll.

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0: Brand new Rolling Stones in the Stars, plus Pretty Reckless on Barry's Rock Station, Rock 95. It's your Wednesday drive home. All this week, we're giving you family packs of passes to the Barry Fair, August 26th to August 30th. You've got the Midway Games, you got the Demolition Derby, the Livestock, and a whole lot more. We're playing our brand new game, Fair or Foul. Who's this?
1: This is Stephanie.
0: Stephanie, where's home?
1: In Barry.
0: Have you been to the Barry Fair before?
1: When I was little.
0: Now, are you paying it forward with some wee ones you might be bringing along?
1: That it would be correct, yes.
0: Well, that's why we're giving away family passes to the Esso Agriplex Barry Fair. Now, we're playing Fair or Foul, so I'm going to give you a scenario. You tell me if it was fair enough or, whoa, that is foul. Are you ready?
1: Yes.
0: You're in line to get your Midway ride tickets, and you've got your very anxious wee ones with you, and a mom who looks like she has been put through the ringer with her kids, who are also very anxious, comes storming kind of through, and she butts in line in front of you. She gives you a look like, let it go, I need this, but you also have been waiting for the Midway tickets. Is that fair or foul?
1: I'd say foul.
0: So what would you do in that situation?
1: Honestly, I'm not a confrontational person, so I would probably just let it go myself.
0: What if the kids start going, Mom, she butted, and then...
1: Yeah, the kids would probably open their mouths, that's very true.
0: Let the kids handle it.
1: Yeah, they could. It would be embarrassing for that other parent. Maybe they needed it more than we did.
0: There you go. I think letting it go might be the right move. You've got family passes to the Barry Fair. This, it won't happen to you. You're going to have a great time.
1: Oh, awesome. Thank you so much.
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2: Hey, Macaulay, for the most part, it's an easy commute into Simcoe County from the GTA. Just your typical slow spot on the 400 northbound at Highway 9 before it's worry-free to Barry and up to the split. The 404 north has a similar slowdown due to construction at Bloomington. Highway 11 between Barry and Orillia is without issue, but in the Muskoka region, there's a closure, lane closure northbound in Bracebridge at Muskoka Road 50 that's still in place, and construction as well, slowing things down on the southbound side in the Kilworthy area. In Bradford, there's a crash at Holland and Simcoe that's causing major gridlock in the downtown area. While in Angus, looks like Brentwood Road is closed yet again between Commerce and Scotch Pine. This time it's due to a crash reported at Brentwood and Sandy Lane. 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

0: The winning continues after 6 with $100 and 649 tickets up for grabs. Let's check in with Julius for traffic.
1: Good evening. We'll start on the northbound 400. A brief delay persisting in the area of Highway 9 before it's an easy ride into Simcoe County. Through Barry, it's trouble-free both north and southbound. So is Highway 11 between Barry and Orillia. But further north on 11, there's a lane closure still in Bracebridge on Highway 11 north at Muskoka Road 50. That was for a crash earlier this afternoon. That's yet to be cleared. Just south of there, construction has things backed up on Highway 11 south between Byers Road and Kilworthy. On the 404, just a northbound delay due to construction through Bloomington that will take some added time. Locally, there's a crash in Bradford in the middle of the downtown area at Simcoe and Holland, which has caused a significant jam there. And in Angus, Brentwood Road is closed for a nearby crash, which has blocked the road off in multiple areas. Tandoori, curries, and more. 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I'm Julius Hearn. More traffic in minutes on Rock 95.
0: 6 o'clock, time for Barry 360 News. Here's Ian McLennan.
2: Here's what Barry's talking about. An independent appeal board has ruled that five players from Canada's 2018 World Junior Hockey Team, acquitted last year of sexual assault, breached the Hockey Canada Code of Conduct. The five were acquitted on charges stemming from an encounter with a woman at a 2018 Hockey Canada Gala in London, Ontario. Four of the players will remain suspended from Hockey Canada's sanctioned programs, while Barry native Alex Formenton is eligible for immediate reinstatement. An 88-year-old Barry man has been charged with careless driving causing death as the result of a collision involving a motorcycle in the city's south end on June 19th. Barry police say the 63-year-old Barry man riding the bike was westbound on Big Bay Point Road near Hearst Drive when an eastbound vehicle paused on a yellow light before turning left into the intersection and collided with the motorcycle. The federal government is putting $24 million into research on how cannabis affects the brain. The health minister says the money will create the Canadian Cannabis and Brain Health Consortium, bringing together 10 research teams from across Canada. More than 3,000 people of all ages will take part, with researchers studying the potential benefits and harms of marijuana, including its effects on mental health, sleep, epilepsy, and brain development in youth and during pregnancy. Your Eyes on the Street could be our next headline. Text your tip to 705-797-1111. Blue Jays continue their series at home against the Red Sox tonight. The Jays 2.5 games out of a wild card spot. Simcoe County Rovers women, who went undefeated this year in the Ontario Premier League, have a big challenge tonight. They play the Montreal Rose of the Northern Super League in a quarterfinal match of the inaugural W Canadian Championship. Rovers head coach Zach Wilson tells Barry 360 the team is relishing being the underdog this time around, and he says he really looks forward to it.
3: $8.5 player budgets, we don't have that. We have nurses, we have police officers, we have people working in HR, we have people working at Barry Soccer Club summer camp. They're training at 10 p.m. at night. So you put that all on the paper, the pressure's on the opposition team. This is the first time we've had this all year.
2: The Toronto Tempo are playing tonight in Dallas. The Tempo have lost 9 in a row. Showers and thunder early this evening. The forecast in 30.
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2: Still got a severe thunderstorm watch for the Barrie-Collingwood area, southern Simcoe County. Any showers and storms will begin to fizzle early this evening. Partly cloudy overnight, low 15. Sunny tomorrow and 25. It's 22, Humidex 26 in Barrie. For updates all day long, follow us on Blue Sky and X at Barrie360 or online at Barrie360.com.
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1: $100 in Lotto 649 tickets up for grabs, which increases your odds at winning the lottery. Enough said. 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Call me, says Blondie.

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2: It's Angie.
1: Angie, you knew we had a bad connection, so you repeated yourself.
2: Well, I was running.
1: Oh, exercising, or is there an emergency?
2: No, my husband was holding up the phone for me because I was busy doing something else.
1: What are we taking you away from, Angie? What were you doing?
2: I was playing my game in my room.
1: Stray away from the personal and get into business. We've got $100 and 649 tickets up for grabs. In the spirit of Barry Fight Night going down this Saturday at Sadlin Arena, a night of mixed martial arts action, I'm wondering if you can name five martial arts disciplines.
2: Right now?
1: Yeah.
2: Okay, jiu-jitsu, taekwondo, MMA, karate, tai chi. No, that's not that. Kung fu. No. mixed martial arts. I don't know.
1: I love that you're doubting a couple that you gave me, even though they were correct.
2: Yes. Okay.
1: I did not accept MMA, but you gave me five other ones, and you need to have better faith in yourself.
2: Well, we have grandsons in these sports, so we should know.
1: Well, you'll be well protected once you win the $10 million. You've got $100 in 649 tickets, and all those martial arts disciplines will be on display Saturday night, Sadlin Arena. Let's catch up with Julius Hearn for traffic.
3: Good evening. Highway 400 northbound, still a slight delay at Highway 9, very small, but once you get past that, still pretty much a straight shot through Barrie and up to the split. Southbound 400 through Barrie, back down to the GTA, also all clear. Highway 11, no issues between Barrie and Orillia, nor does the 400 extension past the split, but there's still a lane closure on Highway 11 north at Muskoka Road 50 in Bracebridge because of an earlier crash. Locally, Brentwood Road in Angus has partially reopened after a crash in the area of Sandy Lane, but still closed between Sunnydale-Tosoronto Town Line and Cecil Street, as well as between Sandy Lane and Cecil. A crash at Holland and Simcoe in Bradford, that one has been cleared, but there is also some lingering delays in that area. There's only one way to know your home's radon level: testing. 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

Offspring. Come out and play. And the True's the Breakdown. Barry's Rock Station, Rock 95. We're going to play and have some fun coming up next. Details on how you can enjoy a free baseball game that is professional. It's after Hart's Magic Man.

0: Doing the scrolling so you don't have to. Here's a check at what's trending on Rock 95. All the celestial events for this very special day so far have been a complete bust. There was the planetary alignment this morning. We had some cloud cover on the eastern horizon pre-dawn. Now, you will have another chance to check it out, although not as aligned tomorrow morning, fingers crossed. Earth didn't lose its gravity. The apocalyptic prediction that went viral, we talked about it yesterday, didn't happen this morning at 10:30 when that was supposed to. Then the partial solar eclipse. Well, mostly cloud cover and rain in Simcoe County, so you didn't notice any darkening. You might have gotten a shot through the cloud, saw a couple of posts, but for the most part, inconsequential. And tonight, the Perseid meteor shower peak. Mostly cloudy for some parts of the region. There could be a chance of clear skies in some others. Now, if you want a backup plan, you still want to see it regardless of cloud, we've got you covered. Go to rock95.com to see how you can watch the Perseid meteor shower no matter the weather. Big news out of Washington. Carolyn Leavitt is resigning as the White House press secretary. The controversial figure is the fifth high-profile female to leave the Trump administration in the last 6 months. Epstein files. And the Barry Baycats are inviting you to Athletic Culture Stadium this Thursday to pack the park. Free pro baseball. No ticket admission. All ages get in free. Let's pack the park on Thursday night. Go, Baycats, go. Here's Julius Hearn with traffic.
1: Hello there. It's a smooth evening commute in both directions in the 400 between Barrie and the GTA. Even within Barrie, no issues to report. And same goes on Highway 11 between Barrie and Orillia and the 400 extension. However, in Muskoka, still a couple lingering issues. Construction still causing some heavy slowdowns on Highway 11 south between Byers Road and Kilworthy. And then further north in the Bracebridge area, collision at Highway 11, Muskoka Road 117 now has all lanes closed in both directions. Earlier was a northbound lane closure. Locally in Angus, Brentwood Road has reopened fully after a couple earlier crashes, although there's still some lingering delays at Cecil Street. If you see traffic trouble, give us a call at 1-844-ROAD-JAM. I'm Julius Hearn. More traffic in minutes on Rock 95.
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0: Barry's Rock Station, Rock 95, David Wilcox, Do the Bearcat. Train drops to Jupiter. Before that, it's your Wednesday drive home with McCulley. Good luck tonight. Seeing some shooting stars. It's the peak of the Perseids. We've got you covered if it is cloudy and you don't get to see drops of other planets or the meteor shower. You can watch a HD live stream, which might be better. Staying indoors, not getting eaten by mosquitoes. 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You're saying there's a chance. The forecast calls for a partly cloudy night with a small chance of rain overnight, a low of 15. It'll be sunny and hot tomorrow, though, for the Rock 95 patio prowl. 25 will feel like 30. It's 20 right now in Barrie. Rachel takes over after 7. Let's get one last check of the roads with Julius.
1: Good evening. It's a smooth ride between the GTA and the Barrie area on the 400 in either direction. Not even any slowdowns to note within Barrie or on Highway 11 between the split and getting into Orillia. The 404 northbound also easing off. Just a small delay now at Bloomington where construction was causing more congestion this afternoon. Most of the trouble, however, is in Muskoka. Major crash on Highway 11 at Muskoka Road 117 has both lanes now fully closed on 11 as far north as Stevenson Road, it looks like. And then further south, it looks like construction-related delays have improved significantly and are now almost non-existent on 11 South between Byers Road and Kilworthy. And in the Barrie area, no issues to report on city streets. County roads are also worry-free heading out of the area. If you see traffic trouble, give us a call at 1-844-ROAD-JAM. I'm Julius Hearn. For traffic updates all day long, follow us on X at Barrie360.
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1: Doobie Brothers, Blackwater, Barry's Rock Station, Rock 95. Good evening, it's Rachel Weatherwise. Could be a little bit messy. Maybe you might be seeing a thunderstorm, but that's okay. Let's hang out tonight. Right now, the Sheepdogs, Take Me For A Ride. 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

0: is still holding on. It's Rock 95. Hey, it's Rachel. And if you were in a casual conversation and someone said, hey, would you be afraid of a squirrel? I feel like automatically you're like, no, that tiny thing, that's nothing to be afraid of. And then there are those who maybe have actually had a squirrel drop out of a tree and just go wild on you. In fact, there's one place in California where locals have had to put up signs about a local attack squirrel. And I mean, two people have been sent to hospital for this son of the gun. And I have heard horror stories, absolute horror stories of squirrels just coming out of nowhere. And everyone's like, ha, ha, ha. Yeah, sure. A squirrel, whatever. I'm going to flick it away. Until you're in that situation, it's one of those times where you're like, you talk about being in a hypothetical all the time, then you're literally put into the situation. And if a squirrel jumps out of a tree on me and starts deciding that my face looks tasty to it, I'm screaming, I'm running, and then eventually getting a rabies shot.
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0: It may feel like summer is ending, but there's still tons of shows to come our way. Starting August 22nd, John Fogerty's at Casinorama. Gussapalooza is in Cookstown August 21st from the 23rd with the Feral Minx headlining. Of course, the homegrown Bow the Band's kicking it all off. August 26th, the Summer Concert Series is bringing you Exodus, the Bob Marley tribute to Horseshoe Valley off the Apres patio. August 29th, Blue Rodeo's at the RBC Amphitheater. Back to Horseshoe Valley for the Summer Concert Series on September 20th. It's the Practically Hip. And the Key to Bala has Sam Roberts closing out the season September 4th and 5th. 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

0: And dance. It's Rock 95. Hey, it's Rachel. I still love hearing that apparently Phil Collins, when he joined Genesis, he didn't want to be the front man. Steve Hackett recalling that Phil at the time, he very much wanted to be a drummer, saying, now this might sound strange because he had been on stage being part of the Artful Dodger in Oliver Twist. That's right. Collins was on stage doing Dickens. Hackett continues on. So Phil arrived. He was a star. He arrived with all these girlfriends and a fur coat and everything. Then he said, I don't want to be a singer. I want to be a drummer because that's the more respectable gig. And well, rock and roll history and Genesis had something else to say about that one.
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0: Triumph Magic Power. It is Barry's Rock Station, Rock 95. And maybe you are the magic power that the Barry Baycats need tomorrow night. 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Right now, there is a severe thunderstorm watch in effect for Newtek, Innisfil, SSC, and winds, maybe some hail and heavy rain. Overnight here in Bay Area, we have a 70% chance of showers overnight with a low of 15. For your Thursday, wow, nice and sunny with a high of 30 with that Humidex. Right now, Bay Area feels like 27 degrees.
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